0: a house just right for not much of a donkey.
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6: Yay!
5: Great. Great stuff. Now, I believe Vaughan is the only one of us that hasn't dropped yet. From the Sky Ride here at Sky City in Auckland, where we broadcast. Vaughan joins us, I believe.
7: Come from in, Vaughan. The top.
8: It's pretty windy. Can you hear me?
9: We can hear you. Where are you?
7: He's nearly at the top. I can see him. He's nearly at the top.
8: Oh, God. It is really high.
9: We've heard that. Yeah.
5: Yeah. Yeah. I believe it's the tallest building in New Zealand, Vaughan.
8: Yeah, I'm not really looking around. I'm just kind of looking.
7: Vaughan, look down. I'm waving at you.
5: Can you see Hayley waving?
8: Nah, I can't.
9: Can you see all the way to LGBTQ mu from up there?
8: I'm not turning my head. I'm just keeping it pretty straight.
9: Right, fair enough.
7: That's
9: okay.
7: A good idea. Well, you look great from down here. The angle
10: really
7: is good.
10: Really good.
5: Yeah, it's very slimming being that high.
7: You're nearly there. You look tiny, darling.
5: Here we go.
7: He's away.
5: It goes so fast.
8: Okay.
7: There you go.
8: Okay.
5: And you're done.
8: That was good. We've done our part.
9: You transitioned during that drop. You went all the way up high, and then you came all the way back down low.
7: Oh. He just said, that's us signing off our shift, because he was like, we've done our bit.
5: He's done. Well, Brian Klein, you guys have got a stacked guest lineup this afternoon as we continue to raise money.
9: Yes, we do. There could be two champions of the world dropping together in the next half an hour. I don't want to say too much, but
7: we're hoping they don't start a fight at the top.
9: Although it'll be very entertaining.
5: Okay, great.
7: Well, we raised $50,521 with ANZ.
5: Yeah.
7: Passing the baton. Not making it a competition.
9: I was going to say, laying down the widow there a bit, aren't
7: the
9: you?
7: The widow has been laid, mate. Because how good would it be if we got to, by 6 o'clock today, 100,000?
9: Yeah. 100,000, that's definitely the target. Above 100,000 would be the goal, but that would, if we can do that, we'd feel pretty
5: good. It's just, honestly, we've been on here for 6 hours. There's stories of people just saying what the Cancer Society do. Yeah.
7: Everything
5: it's
7: from, like,
5: incredible.
7: Care, to car parks, to wigs, to looking after
9: stuff you don't think about.
7: Yeah, exactly.
5: Yeah, exactly. Yeah. So if you can donate, it's just a $3 donation. If we all do that, we're going to raise so much money for them. Just text the word donate to 305, and Brian Clint are going to take you through till 6 o'clock. Here at the ANZ Donation Station.
7: You guys jumping?
10: Yeah, I bought extra undies, so I'm ready to go.
9: Use a pair for a parachute.
7: I wore period undies for some absorption.
5: Do you say Harry Styles Clint, or do I?
9: We'll say it together. This is Harry Styles on ZM.

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0: It's Rihanna on ZM. Bree and Clint, we are live from the Sky Tower for the ANZ donation Daffodil Drop Edition. Bree, how are you feeling?
1: I'm feeling excited.
0: Yeah, it's a very good feeling down here at the moment, isn't there?
1: It's a great feeling. It's a Friday. We're here to raise as much money as we can for the Cancer Society, who do so much for so many in this country.
0: Everybody that we talk to comes up to us and goes, so are you going up there? Are you going up there? And the plan is that we are going to go up there.
1: That is the plan. You know me very well over the years.
0: Yes.
1: One of my biggest fears is heights. But I've given myself a bit of a pep talk this morning.
0: Have you?
1: I have.
0: Did you gas yourself up in the car?
1: I have. I really have. And I'm going to lay it on the line here, Clint.
0: Okay.
1: I'm willing. Anyone who doesn't want to do it, I'm willing to step in.
0: Oh, really?
1: I'm willing to ride that sky ride as many times as I need to today.
0: Are you the default dropper?
1: I'm going to be the default dropper today.
0: Just be aware that means you will spend most of the day and be on most of the footage in a fluorescent orange jumpsuit.
1: If that's what it takes to raise money for the Cancer Society, then that's what I'm here to do.
0: Let me give you guys a quick update so you're with us. Every $3,000 we raise for the Cancer Society, somebody does the drop. Mm-hmm. I've just Googled increments of 3 starting at 0.
1: Yes.
0: The next increment is 51,000. We are currently on 50,521.
1: Okay.
0: That means if we can raise another $479, someone can jump. And that could be you.
1: It could be me, or it could be...
0: It could be heavyweight boxer Joseph Parker, who is joining us in here next.
1: Is that him right there?
0: That's him right. He's a massive unit, eh?
1: God, he's an attractive man, isn't he?
0: Can you imagine getting punched in the head by that man?
1: I can't believe how attractive he is, considering his job and how many times he's been punched in the face.
0: That's such a good point. Imagine how hot he'd be if he'd never been punched in the face.
1: What a good-looking unit.
0: I'm only saying that while he can't hear me. I will not be saying that to his face, but Joseph Parker will join us very shortly. Like we said, if you want to get us over that target, you can donate by texting donate to 305. Every text raises $3 straight off your phone bill. Easy as that. So we're back with Joe Parker next. Here's Benson Boone on ZM. I'm sorry.

0: Let's do a Lipa on ZM. Bree and Clint, we're live from Sky City for the ANZ donation station, and we told you we had some big guests. We have some heavyweight guests joining
1: nice
0: us
1: one.
0: On
1: nice
0: the show
1: one.
0: Today. Please welcome our first guest, former heavyweight champion of the world, it's Joseph Parker!
2: What's up?
1: There he is.
0: He's suited up. Not only is he a brave man in the ring, he's a brave man on the ground, because you're going to go up the Sky Tower for us today to raise money for the Cancer Society.
2: You know what? I've been psyching myself up all day for this, you know. Now that I'm here, I'm starting to get the shivers and the tingles and the nervousness. But
1: is height something that scares you, Joe?
2: Oh, really? Maybe in my mind it scares me, but when I'm there,
1: I'm ready.
2: Bring it
1: this.
2: On.
1: Yeah.
0: Well, you've faced multiple scary situations before.
2: Yeah.
0: What do you do to psych yourself up? How do you give yourself the confidence to tackle a big challenge?
2: Energy drink.
0: Yeah.
2: and just self-talk. You got this. It's time to work. It's for a great charity and a great cause.
0: Yeah.
2: And get it done.
0: Yeah.
1: Me personally, I disassociate. I go to a different place.
2: Do you?
1: And yeah.
2: You distance yourself from...
1: From my mind.
2: Yeah.
1: And that's how I get it done. Hold on.
2: Have you guys done this?
0: Not yet.
2: Are you guys...
0: We're going to do it.
2: Okay, beautiful.
1: We want any tips from you after you go.
0: We're raising money for the Cancer Society and the 1 in 3 New Zealanders that will be affected by cancer in their lifetime, which is a crazy stat,
2: crazy,
0: isn't it, Joe?
2: Yeah. Like, back in the day, I never heard of it as much,
0: yes.
2: And nowadays, it's just everywhere. It's so sad.
0: Has cancer touched your life and family in any way, Joe?
2: It has.
0: Yeah.
2: It has, and that's why I was really very keen to come here and do this, because it has touched some of my family members.
0: Yep.
2: And it's tough. It's tough seeing them like that, you know?
1: It's awful.
0: We haven't spoken to a person today that hasn't been affected in some way by this. And all of those New Zealanders, the Cancer Society are the ones that wrap support around them straight away, you know? It's kind of like an invisible blanket that people aren't aware of. And so today's all about raising money for them. We're at 50 grand, Joe.
2: That is amazing.
0: Yeah.
1: You've been shocked at how much money we've raised.
2: I'm surprised, and I'm grateful for everyone that's actually given their time and their money to help, you know, support this.
1: Oh, mate, you're a part of that, huge part of it. I would be amiss if I didn't ask you whilst you're here. When's your next fight?
2: I'm looking at fighting November or December. Anyone can get it. Anyone, anywhere, anytime.
1: You're willing to take anyone.
2: I'll fight anyone. Now that I've been cleared from this case that I was fighting, I'll fight anyone, anywhere.
0: Yeah, would you fight me?
2: Listen, that's just a warm-up. I'm joking.

0: We want it to be entertaining,
1: but I want it to be in the ring. I don't want it. It's just not here. Not here, not now.
2: It's not a fight, but we have a potential matchup for you in another champion, Israel Adesanya.
1: Yes.
2: He's just shown up today. We're about to get him on the show. This would be groundbreaking. What do you think about doing a tandem jump with Izzy?
1: Ooh. I think that'd be amazing.
2: I think it'd be awesome.
0: That'd be iconic, I think
2: two champs. Yeah.
0: Yeah.
2: You can share trade secrets like that. Okay. Yeah. He's just getting his suit on. We're going to get Israel Adesanya on the show with us next. So stick with us. And then the boys are heading up the Sky Tower to do the drop to raise money for the Cancer Society. Here's Katy Perry on ZM.

0: Mary on Zimbri and Clendon's the ANZ Donation Station Daffodil Drop Edition live from Sky City. Please welcome another champ, two-time UFC middleweight champion. It's Israel Adesanya.
1: There he is.
0: Champ to champ. How are you, Izzy? It's great to have you here.
2: My guy, I'm good, bro. How are you?
0: We're very good. We're stoked to have you a part of our big drive today.
2: Thank
0: it's
2: you,
0: an
2: Clint.
0: Incredible cause, and the stars are showing out in full force.
2: No, I have to. Anything, look, it's easy to always, it's always nice to give money or whatever, but giving your time just to, you know, help people out, bring attention to a cause is a good thing.
1: Oh, mate, it just goes to show the type of person you are. I'm such a big fan of yours. I've followed you for many, many years.

0: And it's I'm starstruck, I'm gonna be honest. But
1: I told you, give it like 2-3 times, you'll get over it. Just a bro. Just
0: you'll be
1: a
0: like
1: bro.
0: One of my bros. Has cancer personally touched you in your life, in your
1: not
0: family?
1: Not me personally, but someone in my family, yes. Many people, like not in my family, but people I know. But one person would be my dad. And this is when I was probably 17, 18.
2: Mm-hmm.
1: But shout out to my parents because they kept it away from us, from the kids, for years.
2: Right. Really?
1: Yeah, they didn't. So we're living in Whanganui. And then, you know, my dad and mom would go to Palmerston North like 3 times a week, 4 times a week for treatment. But we had no idea because we were still, I guess, kids, teenagers.
0: They wanted to shelter you.
1: Exactly.
2: So he was battling that in secret.
1: Yeah.
2: That
1: and he's
2: takes,
1: beat that now.
2: That takes strength. And he beat That's it incredible. And he came out the other side.
1: Also, Mike Angove, who's one of my coaches from CKB, he beat cancer. My house helper beat cancer. It feels, even as I say this, it's like, man, over the years, it's just the rise of it is crazy. The rise of people. And it's, fuck, back in the day, like 10 years ago, it'd be like, you have cancer. It's like, oh, shit. But even when my house helper had it and she went through chemo and whatnot, it was almost like it's treatable now.
2: Yeah.
1: You know, there's many methods, you know, holistic methods and the standard methods, but it's just crazy how the rise of it is in this day and age is insane.
2: Yeah, and it's the support from family and friends and people like the Cancer Society that helps people beat these things, because there's medicine and there's procedures and there's operations, but you have to survive on a spiritual level as well.
1: Facts.
2: Right?
1: You gotta be a fighter.
2: Yeah, you have to not let it break you.
1: Facts.
2: Kind
1: facts.
2: Of thing. And that's what I think, and this is from my personal experience of family members who have been through a cancer battle and are going through that now. That's what the Cancer Society does. They get in behind you and they go, your body has to fight it and we're going to support you to do that.
1: That's awesome.
2: So that's what we are raising money for today, Izzy. Oh,
1: yeah.
2: And we've just ticked over $51,000. We have a proposition for you. What are your thoughts on doing the drop with a former heavyweight champion of the world, Joseph Parker?
1: Well, forever heavyweight champion Joseph Parker is my boy.
2: Yes.
1: He's never done this, but I've done the sky jump 3 times.
2: Yes.
0: Have you?
1: So, but one thing they said is like, this time you got to go from the bottom to the top.
2: Yes, it's new.
1: And then back down. Yeah, it's new. So that's like the fair fall.
2: Yeah.
1: But you're free, like falling. Oh, like you're not free falling, but you know, you're harnessed up.
2: Yeah.
0: Oh, yeah.
1: Yeah, so you're not attached to a seat. So this is exciting. It's a good way to
2: but
1: get
2: you're
1: my
2: scared
1: Friday
2: of nothing,
1: going.
2: Eh?
1: Nah,
2: you're scared of nothing.
0: Are you scared of anything?
1: Am I scared of? Yeah, I have fears, but this is nothing. This heights isn't one of my fears. My fears are more internal.
2: Spiders.
1: Nah. I'll squash one of them, but yeah, it's just internal stuff, but this is easy. Like, this is nothing. Fighting cancer is fucking scary.
2: Yeah
0: absolutely.
2: You know what? It's an excellent point. You're the man. We're stoked to have you here. We're going to send you over there. And next time we talk to you, you'll be at the top of the Sky Tower, okay?
1: Oh, really?
2: Yeah.
1: Okay, cool. I'll see you guys in
0: a bit.
1: You're
0: going to be right up the top. We'll see you there.
2: That's Israel Adesanya. He's going up to do the sky drop very shortly, and we're back with you after this. Keep those donations coming in.
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0: Kamora and Ryan Lewis on ZM with Brian Clint. It's the ANZ Donation Station Daffodil Drop live from Sky City, where we're about to throw two of the greatest sports people New Zealand has ever produced off probably the greatest building New Zealand has ever produced, Bree.
1: Yeah, that's correct. Israel Adesanya and Joseph Parker currently doing the tandem. They haven't started moving up yet, Clint. But if you've ever wondered what those two lads would sound like free-falling 192 metres, we're about to find out.
0: I wonder if they're so tough that they don't make any noise. You know, if it's just silent.
1: Sounds like they're having a great time.
0: Boys, can you hear us?
2: Yes, it's loud and clear.
0: How are you feeling? You haven't left the ground really yet. You're like a meter or two off the ground. How's the nerves?
3: We're hanging out. We're hanging out.
2: Just feel like
1: oh, here we go.
2: Now we're going.
1: The crowd cheers as the boys go up.
0: It gets quite fast, guys. Are you prepared for this?
3: We're ready for anything.
2: Yeah, man.
1: Don't worry. The angle from down here, you look great.
3: Oh, wow.
2: What a beauty. Oh, let's fucking go! Oh, shit! Oh, shit, motherfucker! Let's hold our weight!
3: Let's go.
0: Fearwood.
3: Okay, I'm holding on.
1: They're almost at the top, Clint. Almost there.
3: Let's fucking go. I'm glad to do this.
0: If you're a world, just so you know, guys, if you're listening, if you're a world champion, you're actually allowed to say whatever you want on the radio.
1: Yeah, you earned that right, Clint.
0: You have. If you complain, you have to complain to them.
2: Are you sure this is strong enough?
3: Yeah.
1: I think they're taking them extra high, Clint. Here we go. They're at the top.
0: Fellas, talk us through what's happening up there.
3: Enjoying the view. Enjoying the view of beautiful 09, Tamaki Makaurau and Aotearoa.
2: What a beautiful place we live in.
3: What a beautiful country.
0: Anybody you want to shout out from the top of the Sky Tower?
3: Hey, shout out. Man, everybody's fighting cancer right now. Keep fighting.
1: Oh, I just got gooseies.
3: Amen.
2: Thanks to those who have already donated. Thank you very much.
1: All right, lads, remember to hold on to your undies. Here they go!

0: Again.
1: Legends, that is incredible stuff. If those boys can do that, you can flick $3 towards the Cancer Society, and we would love you to do it. It's donate, that's the keyword. You send it to 305. We want to get over that next target, which we're very close to. That was Joe Parker and Israel Adesanya. We're back next with Heather from Harcourts. Can you bloody believe that, Bree?
2: Oh, I sure bloody can.
1: Here's Ariana Grande on ZM.

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0: 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Every $3,000 raised for the Cancer Society, we will drop someone else. We just did Joe Parker and Israel Adesanya, which is that's actually one of my career highlights, is talking
1: Me
0: to those
1: too.
0: Boys.
1: Honestly, such lovely lads, and it just shows them coming down, giving their time to support the Cancer Society.
0: From lovely lads to a lovely lady, we're now joined on the phone by Heather from Harcourts. Hi, Heather.
1: Hi, Heather.
2: Hello, darlings. How are we?
1: The latest New Zealand social sensation. How are you?
2: Well, a little bit hesitant, to be honest. I mean, how can you follow on from the back of the likes of all these young, fit, marvellous people like Joseph Parker? And, look, I'll be honest, there I was. Waiting for the plane, clean knickers.
0: Yeah.
2: Second best sunglasses, and then I looked at the demo run you did of that thing.
0: Oh, is that what changed it for you?
2: Oh my God! Well, I mean, Clint, you had one job, and the chopper never arrived. I mean, I was in a paddock for hours waiting. And I thought, I looked at that ride, and the alarm's going now just thinking about it. But you know, I thought, does anyone really want to see me crying, screaming, and blubbering?
0: Just
1: the answer is yes.
0: Maybe
2: we'll organise it next year, and I'll possibly just have therapy for the week beforehand and just be blindfolded or something. I don't know.
0: Okay. Whatever it takes. Hey, Heather, your life must have changed so much in the last couple of months. You have absolutely blown up online, and that's because people love you and they love the energy that you bring to what you do. How are things for you now that you're a social media sensation?
2: Meanwhile, darling, I'm back in Waipaka and I'm working 7 days a week as per usual, and my staff still give me cheek and so do my children. So not much has changed.
1: The usual. Hey, Heather, I wanted to ask, because you're so knowledgeable, if I put a sleep out in my backyard, is that going to add any value to my home?
2: No, we're not going to say sleep out, darling. You better call that a well-appointed studio.
0: With a well-appointed out, studio.
2: Yes. Gotcha. If you use the S word, sleep out, it needs to have a permit. It has to be the height above the ground, and it also has to be insulated in the walls and the ceiling.
0: It's Auckland, though. What if Bree calls it a wellness hub?
2: No, we're just going to call it a beautifully presented studio room.
0: Studio
2: or
0: room.
2: Craft room, or something like that. And then you're on the safe ground.
1: Great, that's such good
0: She's
1: info. Thank you, Heather.
0: We're raising money for the Cancer Society today, Heather, and the 1 in 3 Kiwis that are affected by cancer. Have you had to deal with this in your life, in your family? How's your life been touched by cancer?
2: Many times. My beloved grandparents died of cancer, both of them, which was pretty hard for me. I've got a brother who's just been diagnosed with cancer.
1: Mm-hmm. I'm so sorry to hear that.
2: Yeah, me too. I mean, we all think, for anyone else who's listening, thinking, oh, but that's for other people. Newsflash, it's not.
1: Yeah.
2: It's not discriminating. There's no one size fits all. It hits all sorts of people.
1: And that's why it's so important what we're doing here today, because the Cancer Society supports everyone, not just the person obviously going through that, but their friends and family.
2: Cool?
1: Yeah, which is amazing.
2: I didn't know that.
1: Yeah.

0: Heather, you're a legend. We've just got you on for a bit of a G up for everybody. So could you help us? You're the pro at selling houses. Can you sell the idea of donating to the Cancer Society for us? Can you get people to get their $3 texts in for us?
1: All right, certainly. I love the way you guys always throw me under the bus.
0: Uh-huh, that's what we do, Heather. That's what
2: it's
0: we do.
2: Because you're best on the fly, Heather.
1: Right, team. I mean, I'm certainly... Everyone is affected by cancer, no matter who you are, how big or small your family or circle of friends is. And for less than one flat white or latte,
0: yes,
2: yep,
1: you can make a fantastic difference to someone. It could be your neighbour, it could be a work colleague or a complete stranger. In desperate times, it all helps. And if we all put a few little crumbs in, many, many little pennies in a pond makes a big ripple. So I will if you will, and I think it's a very, very worthy cause.
0: That's why she's the best. It's the queen of Waipokoro. It's Heather from Harcourts, everybody. Thanks so much, Heather.
2: We love you.
1: Bye, darling.
0: Bye, darling. The lovely Laura McGoldrick joins us next. Here's Justin Bieber on ZM.

0: 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We're live from Sky City for the ANZ Donation Station. It's the Daffodil Drop Edition. And we're joined now by the lovely Laura McGoldrick.
1: Hi. Here she is.
2: Is there anything you can't do?
1: Oh, plenty.
0: She's here. She's there. She's everywhere.
1: No.
0: Thanks for coming down. We appreciate having you supporting our mission to raise as much money for the Cancer Society as we can today.
1: Oh, it's great to be here. I love the Cancer Society. Like a lot of people, like most people, I think, have had a relationship with cancer in some way, whether it's come through family members. We've lost family members, my father-in-law, my cousin, when I was very young, and the Cancer Society were always amazing and really stepped up when we needed them too. So this is it's a bit of a no-brainer. Plus, I get to see you guys, so it's good.
2: It's a win-win for you.
1: It is.
0: Plus, you don't have to fly to Barbados for this job, so it's a little bit easier.
1: God.
2: Yeah, where have you just come back from?
1: London.
0: London this time.

0: Yeah, which was good. We're in the middle of the heat wave.
1: I feel like you got off the plane from London and then went straight into the Sky studio at 2 o'clock in the morning to do the All Blacks coverage.
0: Okay, so I want to talk about the timings there because this is a far more palatable time of day. I was in there at 11:30 at night till 6 a.m. Now try doing that sober because that's not the way I had a Red Bull at 2 a.m. with nothing in it. It was wild. It's not for everyone and not for me, I've decided, but I'll do it again this week.
1: Red Bull is disgusting without vodka in it, isn't it?
0: Oh, it tastes like weird medicine. And it's giving ear infection medicine from like the 90s. I feel like that's what it is. I love Red Bull.
1: Now, what are we doing, Laura McGoldrick? Are we throwing you off the Sky Tower?
0: No, I wouldn't have.
2: Are you nominating one of us to do it?
0: Yeah, probably.
2: Who would
0: have you done it yet?
1: That is your prerogative. No, neither Bree of us. Or I
0: see,
1: have
0: all,
1: done it.
0: We're all parents here now. And
2: yes,
0: so
2: we
0: that
2: are.
0: And I did all my jumping off things pre-children.
1: Pre-children, yeah.
2: That's fair.
0: So
2: if you had to nominate one of us, who would it be?
0: Probably Clint.
1: Just before you make any big decisions, there's also management from your former employer here that you could throw off a building.
0: I could throw McClung off.
1: You could throw him off a building, yeah.
2: Yeah, I think McClung looks ready.
0: He does. He wears glasses now. Things are changing.
2: Yeah.
0: He probably needs a bit of a zhuzh up. Actually, McClung, you wouldn't have to worry about your hair.
2: A bit of adrenaline would be
0: good for him right now. I've never seen him change gears, so that'd actually be quite good for him.
2: He's
0: Let's chuck him off there.
2: Neutral.
0: He's always so neutral.
1: Where are we going to see you this weekend? Are we going to see you All Blacks or Waz?
0: Both. You'll see me on both. So Waz on Sunday, which it just gets more and more. Hello, McClung.
2: We were just talking about you.
0: Did you want to pop off the... Because you know I'm on a time. I've got some... But you... I didn't realise I could nominate you.
1: For those who don't know, this is Laura McGoldrick's former employer, Mike McClung. And Laura has the power to nominate this afternoon.
3: I'll do it if Laura does it.
0: How quickly can we do it? I got school pickup.
1: Oh, we can get it done before 3.
3: We can do it before then. You really don't want to.
0: I need to make a call. No, it's not that I don't want to. I just need to make a couple of calls and check that I can.
3: Okay.
0: That I'm available.
1: Well, we'll let you guys do some off-air business with that. Yep. Either way, we're stoked to have you here, and we appreciate your support for the big cause, Laura.
0: Thank you very much for having me.
1: $3 donations. Donate, text to 305. That's how we make those. Thanks to ANZ for making it happen. Will Laura McGoldrick be coming off the Sky Tower, and can she stay as composed as she is on Sky Television
0: You'd
1: when she's
0: surprised.
1: Falling 200 metres from the sky?
0: Yes.
2: Give her a couple of Red Bulls. And
0: I'll need something.
1: Yeah. We'll find out shortly at ZM.
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0: New Stella Lefty on ZM with Bree and Clint. We're live from Sky City for the ANZ Donation Station, where we have raised, Bree, drumroll, $55,765.
1: Let's go, baby, let's go. 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
2: Kia ora, just at the base of the Sky Tower.
0: How's the base of the Sky Tower looking?
1: Oh, she nearly lost her headphones.
2: Uh-oh. It looks way better down here than up there, I imagine.
0: Because you've done this, haven't you?
2: Yeah. It's a bit overcast today, like not the ideal day to look out across the harbour.
1: Can you fill me with a bit of confidence? Because I am terrified. I'm trying to, you know, build up my confidence to go up. How scary is it at the top?
2: The top isn't scary. The drop is the scary part. So you're fine.
1: Great. No, I'm not fine because I have to do that as well.
0: What was scarier, Brooke, going up and doing the sky drop or interviewing Bruno Mars last week?
2: The sky drop. Easy.
0: Sky drop was easier than Bruno Mars.
2: Nah, the sky drop was scarier.
0: Oh, scarier. Yeah.
2: I didn't feel like aroused when I was going down the sky tower, so.
1: Oh, well, that's good.
2: Yeah.
0: Some people would.
2: Yeah.
0: Some people, adrenaline would do it for them.
1: I'm going to be one of those people. Blow my hair back.
0: Okay. All right. How's the vibes out there on the ground at Sky City?
2: It's good. We had a couple of like people for their lunch break come out and explore the Sky Tower. Like the mascot of the Sky Tower was just here.
0: Does he have a name?
2: Scotty the Sky Tower.
1: Scotty the Sky Tower?
2: Yeah, because you know how the like fish down in Gore got a name. Trevor the Trout?
1: Yeah,
2: we got Scotty the Sky Tower.
0: Did you invent that or is that his name?
2: No, that's legit his name. I can't find him so he can prove it. And his he can't talk. But his name is Scotty the Sky Tower.
1: Is he gonna do the sky ride or what?
2: That's how he gets to work every morning though. No, he does that every day. He's over it.
1: Imagine if that's how he actually got to work.
0: All right, thank you, Brooke. We have some Shorty Street stars joining us at the donation station next. First, here's One Direction on ZM. Brian Clint.
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0: Sabrina Carpenter and Taste on ZM with Bri and Clint. It's the ANZ Donation Daffodil Drop Edition live from Sky City. And we're joined on the show by a couple of Shorty Street stars now. Fleur Saville and Stephen Lovett play Libby Jeffries and Dr. Emmett Whitman. And they join us in studio now. Hi, guys.
1: Hey, hello, guys.
2: If you're here, who's looking after the hospital?
3: Chris Warner, hopefully.
0: Isn't he just shagging everyone all the time?
4: He's curing all sorts of stuff on the side.
2: He's unbelievable. He can do it all.
3: I love Doctor.
2: I want to know how long have you guys known each other for?
4: You answer, because I honestly can't remember.
3: It's been 25 years.
2: Yeah. Wow.
0: Did you guys pash at high school?
3: No.
4: Good God.
3: Stephen played my dad.
4: I played
2: Hey, so, weirder things have happened on Shorty Street.
3: Well, it was a show called Being Eve. I played Eve and Stephen played my dad.
2: Wow.
3: And then we've just... How do you feel now?
0: Do you guys... No, I feel fine because I've watched Shorty Street for years. Do you remember that storyline when Rangi and Donna were hooking up and then they found out that they were cousins? That's one of the great Shorty Street storylines. They were banging in the back of the Ambo, and then they found out that they were first cousins.
2: Oh, one of the all-time great storylines from Shorty Street.
3: I remember Donna and Rangi, but I don't remember that.
0: I think I'm remembering it correct.
2: I think maybe he's just making things up.
4: of to what kill the embarrassment.
2: Yeah.
0: That's right. I've got this Shorty Street fan fiction where I make all the characters.
2: He's trying to deflect.
4: Yeah, totally.
0: Root each other. Yeah. Donation update just quickly, guys. We're at $55,765 for the Cancer Society.
2: How good
0: is that?
2: How bloody good.
3: And what's our goal today?
0: Well, it's unofficial, but we want to crack 100,000 at least.
2: That's what we would love to do.
3: And how much time have we got to do that?
0: We have

0: 4.5 hours, 4 hours and 40 minutes.
1: We can do that, can't we, Steve?
2: But we need people like you two to go up the Sky Tower.
3: Easy.
2: Because that's what really makes people donate when they hear, you know, their favourite shorty stars scream.
4: You say easy, but Fleur...
1: Oh, sorry, you can't see my face because you're on radio. What?
3: Well, I'm just saying, I'm not saying easy, like I'm terrified of heights.
4: But are you,
2: actually?
4: I'm
2: at it.
3: Oh, God, yeah. No, I'm not good. But
1: yeah, I'm not good
3: I lose
1: either.
3: Control of my,
4: We had Paddy Gower here earlier, and he said, I hate heights, but I hate cancer more.
3: Oh, yeah.
2: That's a good line.
3: Line of the day. I've got 15 minutes to better him. I'll get the shorty riders onto it.
4: We got to celebrate some good news for Shorty too. It came out a couple of weeks ago that it's going back to four nights a week.
3: Yes.
2: Yes, about time.
3: Isn't that great?
1: It's the first show in, I believe, soap opera history that has ever gone down and then back up.
4: And then back up. You're bucking the trend.
1: We're bucking the trend.
2: Yeah. Just goes to show how many fans there are in New Zealand for Shorty Street. It's an iconic show. To be honest, since moving to New Zealand, it's a staple in my household.
1: Oh, you watch?
2: Yeah, of course. Especially when it's on before Treasure Island. I always catch Shorty Street before.
1: Who's your favourite character?
2: Chris Warner. I've met him in person.
3: This is unbelievable.
1: I mean, look, he's right here. Stephen is right here.
2: Stephen, I'm not going to lie.
4: That was actually a gimme. You could have easily said either of these two.
1: I'm
3: not going down the tower.
1: Think about the Cancer Society.
3: Stay with the cancer.
2: You were my favourite on other shows that I grew up watching.
4: Have either of you guys...
2: Don't you worry.
4: If we can do a bit of cross-pollination here, have either of you done Celebrity Treasure Island yet?
3: No.
2: Would you ever?
4: Would you?
3: No.
2: So you go off the Sky Tower, get thrown off the Sky Tower, but you're not going to go on Celebrity Treasure
1: Island.
2: I'm just
1: not a very nice person if I'm hungry.
4: Do you know that's my great fear of going on too, is that the real me will come out because I'm hungry?
1: Yeah.
4: You know, like the sunny veneer will disappear.
3: My concern is that I'd become hyper me. You know, I'd be sort of all the worst bits of me would be even worse.
4: Yeah.
2: We need a villain every season.
4: I think that's what Julie Christie wants too. She's like, we've got to scratch away the surface and find out what this guy's really about.
2: We've got to break him.
4: Well, we might hear the real you come out when you go up the Sky Tower. Have we got a final decision? Are you doing the Sky Drop?
1: I'll do it because obviously cancer.
4: Yes.
2: Oh,
4: yes.
2: Good on you, Fleur.
1: And because it's with Stephen.
4: It's a hesitant,
3: I'm looking forward to the high because, you know, there's going to be the endorphin high of having done it.
2: Yeah, the adrenaline rush.
4: You'll be pinging.
3: Yeah.
4: You'll be like...
2: look at Stephen, he's ready
1: he's
2: to
1: so
2: go.
1: He's so excited.
4: After this, you'll be like, can we hit the viaduct? I'm ready to go.
3: I think my eyes are watering, to be honest.
4: All right, Stephen and Fleur, we're going to go and put you in the very sexy fluoro orange jumpsuit.
1: All right, how does it work?
4: We cross to you live.
2: Yeah, we're going to be able to hear you. Yes. If you want to text, donate to 305. And Fleur and Stephen.
3: Do you know how long the drop is? Like, is it
4: 196 metres?
3: No, sorry, time wise.
4: Oh, it's all done in about 3 minutes.
2: The drop is about 3 seconds.
3: 3 seconds. Okay, so
1: you can last.
3: Can we do the alphabet?
4: Oh, you could attempt the alphabet. Yeah.
3: So my son and I do roller coasters. We try to just stay really cool.
4: Yeah.
2: That's cool, calm, and collected. That's what we're going to hear.
4: We don't want cool, calm, and collected. We want screaming, crying, throwing up.
1: What about if we don't make $2,000 each? We won't do it.
4: God, you're a tough taskmaster.
2: I mean, I don't mind that option.
4: Look, if we can tick over, I reckon if we can tick over another $1,000 mark before you guys go up, what do you think?
1: Before we go up.
4: Before you go up. We're at 55,700.
1: Come on, man. We've got to raise this money.
4: Okay. Let's get to 57?
2: That's a good deal. Yeah. If we get to 57, Fleur and Stephen are both going up.
1: There you go.
4: That's a deal. All right. Go for your big weigh-in. We'll see you guys shortly. Thank you.
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0: fire. 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Brian Clint, we're live from the ANZ Donation Station. It's the Daffodil Drop Edition. Fleur Saville and Stephen Lovett from Shorty are just headed up to do the sky drop at the moment.
1: I'm sure we'll hear them when they do drop.
0: That's Libby Jeffries and Dr. Emmett from Shortland Street, by the way. She was very trepidatious about doing
1: she
0: it.
1: She really didn't want to go.
0: Yeah.
1: But then when we said it's for cancer, she was like, okay, fine.
0: It's like the Trump card, eh? Like, oh, go on, do it for cancer.
1: Do you want to support people going through cancer? She's like, okay, I'll do it.
0: That's what we're here for. And that's what our Silver Ferns are here for as well. Please welcome Taylor Earl, Kara Stythe, and Martina Salmon to the studio. Hey, guys.
1: Hello, ladies.
2: Hello.
1: Hi. Are you guys coming down off that incredible win at the Commonwealth Games yet?
2: Yeah, no. Definitely. Yeah, it's still very much hype around it.
1: You were discussing before whether it was appropriate to still wear your gold medals out in public or not.
2: Yeah, and to bed, you know, I didn't know if that was still appropriate either.
0: So I think it is. We're friends with Ruby Tui, and when she won her Olympic gold with the Sevens girls, everywhere. Her gold medal goes everywhere.
1: Yeah, she carried it around for 4 years.
2: Oh, yeah. Mine's got heaps of chips and dents in it already because I've just been carrying it around, knocking it everywhere. So
1: we love that.
0: Did anyone bring their gold medal with them?
2: No, we didn't.
0: Gosh, you've got to flex. It is the flex that you think it is. And you've got to start. Because what Ruby would do is she'd just be talking to you. Oh, shit, sorry. And her gold medal would just fall on the table. You have a small window to be able to do that kind of thing.
2: Yeah, sure. I was actually thinking about it, but then I was like, oh, I don't know if it's... Yeah.
1: Typical Kiwis. Don't want to big note yourselves. You win the gold medal at the Commonwealth Games. First time in 16 years. You got to show it off.
3: Should have brought it.
2: Yeah, should have.
0: So we're raising money for the Cancer Society today, and we're supporting Kiwis with cancer or supporting a family member who has cancer. 1 in 3 New Zealanders will be touched by cancer in their lives, which is a crazy stat. Has it affected any of you guys in your lives in a major way? And is anyone willing to talk about that with us?
4: My mum had breast cancer. She's recovering at the moment.
0: Yes.
4: And my nana passed away from cancer, same as my uncle. So, yeah, it's... When I heard that this was for the Cancer Society, I was like immediately like, yes, I'd love to do it. But didn't know it was a drop from the sky, so... So anything for cancer, so
0: You're not the first person to say that. We ring them and they go, yeah, I'll do anything.
1: To do what?
0: Yeah. Cool. You have to fall off the sky tower, you're like, shit.
2: Yeah.
5: Tina thought it was a raffle.
2: I know, it was like a raffle drop.
1: No, it's very different from a raffle drop.
2: Yeah.
0: Never read the fine print, it's boring. Just show up and find out.
1: Are you guys going to do tandem? Is one of you guys...
2: We're doing it. She's looking for someone to do it with. I heard...
1: Well, Clint and I are available.
5: Yeah, if someone wants to do it with me.
0: Neither of us

0: have done it yet.
1: No, we're waiting. But I mean, if you need someone to go,
2: I do need someone.
3: Oh, come on.
1: I mean, up to you. Who would you like? Would you like a big, strong man with a mustache, or me, who's probably going to scream in your ear?
0: Or the big, strong lady with a mustache?
1: That's true. I am Italian.
0: Well, if you're willing to, I want to get this out of the way, so yep. I'd love to go up and do,
2: okay, that's us.
0: Do the drop with you.
2: Yep, that's us.
0: Okay, boom. We're over our 57 target that we set, by the way. That means that our Shorty Street Stars are definitely dropping.
1: It's happening.
0: It's happening.
1: Fleur will be so glad to hear that news.
0: The Ferns are going up. The Shorty Street Stars are going up. It's all happening, and the total's going up as well. So keep those texts coming in, guys. We know you've got it. We know you can help us out in our quest to get to $100,000. The keyword is donate.
1: Yes.
0: You text that to 305. It instantly takes $3 just off your phone bill. You won't even think about it. You
4: know, I've already done it.
0: You've done it?
4: Yeah. I was listening to the radio before, and I done it.
1: It's that easy.
0: The Ferns are in, so you're in too. Let's do it, guys. We're back next. Here's Ray.

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1: Yeah, if you're in the area, we'd love to see you. Come down and say hello. We're just at the base of the Sky Tower. It's all happening here. We're taking donations. If you want to donate, you can text donate to 305 and it's an automatic $3 donation.
0: Fleur and Stephen from Shorty Street, who are Libby and Dr. Emmett,
1: yes,
0: said they issued us an ultimatum. We said you should do it. We've got jumps up, we've got drops up our sleeve. You guys should do one of them. And they said, nah, we're not going up unless the total gets over 57,000. And at that point, we were at 55,000. This is about 10 minutes ago.
1: So it was a little bit of a jump, but we have good news, Clint. Because we have just cracked, not 57,000, we've just tipped over $60,000.
0: Yes,
1: let's go!
0: Joel Little is a man of his word, and he just donated personally $3,000 to the cause.
1: That's incredible, eh?
0: He's such a great New Zealander.
1: Yeah.
0: As are you guys who are supporting this whole thing. So that's amazing to be over 60 grand. We still have hours to go in this thing.
1: Mm-hmm.
0: But, yeah, we're on. That means the Shorty Street Stars can do it. The Ferns can do it. It's just started raining a little bit. So
1: hey, nothing is going to stop us today, Clint. Nothing.
0: It still operates in the rain, doesn't it?
1: Surely. You just get a little bit wet.
0: Are the Silver Ferns waterproof? Have we surely? Surely.
1: Mate, they've just won a gold medal. They can do anything.
0: They would have grown up playing outside on the concrete courts.
1: Yeah.
0: So, yeah, we're all good. We'll cross live to the Sky next, where our Shorty Street Stars are about to drop. First, here's Sam Fender and Olivia Dean on ZM. Brian Clint, live from the ANZ donation station.

0: Chapel Roan on ZM with Bree and Clint for the ANZ Donation Station Daffodil Drop Edition. We're going to go live, Bree, straight to the top of the Sky Tower where Stephen Lovett and Fleur Saville from Shortland Street Art should be standing by. Come in, guys.
1: Hello.
2: Hey, we're on. We're live.
1: How are the nerves feeling?
2: I'm dissociated.
0: She's dissociated.
3: Pretty windy, but I'm enjoying myself.
0: Yeah. Good attitude.
1: Can you guys tell me whilst you're up there, is my car being towed? It's on Victoria Street.
0: Brooke's at the base of the Sky Tower. Come in, Brooke.
4: Kia ora. Yeah, it's nice to be down on flat ground, isn't it, guys?
0: It's lovely. We're going to give you the 3-2-1 go, Brooke, because we can't see the guys. So you, when you're ready, you drop our Shorty Street stars.
4: Okay, are we ready for a 3-2-1?
2: Okay. Oh, my gosh.
1: All right, here we go.
2: Come on, I love that.
0: Love you guys. Thank you.
1: Five, four, three, two, one. Drop him.
2: No. Oh, absolutely not.
1: Oh. I think Fleur loved it.
3: Yes.
2: Oh my God,
1: you guys. How was it?
2: I'm still in it.
0: She's still in it.
1: He's still dangling.
0: It's still subsiding.
2: That was amazing. We did it. We did it.
0: You guys did it. You helped us get over the goal that you set. You've done your bit, and you were true to your word. Yeah, we're at 61,000, guys.
2: Woo!
1: You've absolutely crushed it. Well done, team.
3: Cool
5: that we did that together. That's so cool. Did you find making eye contact a bit much?
0: Sustained eye contact.
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1: The Daffodil Drop Edition. We've just had a couple of silver ferns do the 192-metre drop from the tower. I didn't hear many screams from
0: them. No, they're pretty tough, eh? That was Kara Stythe and Martina Salmon. They just did their drop. Tough stuff, those girls.
1: Yeah, they're made of tough things, those girls. You're about to go up with another silver fern.
0: Yeah, I'm

0: Going up with Taylor Earl. What do you think about my jumpsuit? How am I looking?
1: Quite fetching.
0: Yeah?
1: Yeah, quite fetching.
0: I just want to check with you. I don't want anyone else to see this. What's the groin situation
1: like?
0: I
1: think it's best you not know.
0: Yeah, right, okay.
1: Yeah. I think it's best don't think about it.
0: Taylor, how are you feeling?
2: I'm really excited.
0: Are you?
2: I love this sort of stuff.
0: Yeah?
1: Do you do a lot of this stuff? Have you done bungee?
2: I've done a bungee in Queenstown.
1: Okay.
2: I full sent it.
0: Did you?
2: Mainly because I didn't want the nerves to kick in, but I'm really excited.
0: Just fake it till you make it.
2: You don't look nervous at all.
0: I don't?
2: Nah.
1: I know him pretty well, Taylor.
2: Shaking at his
1: boots. I know him pretty well, and he nervous.
0: Nah.
1: Oh, mate, you can't fool me.
0: Nah. I'm so sweet.
1: Lucky you've got Taylor to go up there with you. That's all I can say. Hey, we are raising money for the Cancer Society today. And so far we've raised $62,249.
0: $62,000 now.
1: Which is amazing, yes. If you want to donate, you can text donate to 305 and that's an automatic $3 donation. But a lot of people texting through saying, how do I make a bigger donation?
0: Yeah, which is so good to hear.
1: Which is incredible. And you can just head to daffodilday.org.nz.
0: They make it really easy there too.
1: It's right there.
0: Like a $40 donation or you can choose the amount that you want to give as well.
1: $10,000 donation.
0: $10,000 donation.
1: If you can.
0: If you make a $10,000 donation, if you make a donation of any sizable amount, please let us know on 9696
1: I'll
0: so
1: go
0: we
1: topless
0: can give you your flowers.
1: If someone does 10 grand. Legally, I don't think we're allowed to do that, but...
0: All right, it's been said now, so...
1: I'll go in my bra and undies if someone makes a $10,000 donation.
0: Oh, she's walking it back a bit.
1: Oh, well, I'm just scared. I'm just scared for, like, whiplash.
0: Can you imagine all of Auckland? Because Sky Tower's visible from everywhere in Auckland, and people are just like...
1: Holy hell.
0: Is that a set of titties up the Sky Tower? All right, Taylor, should we do this?
2: Let's do it.
0: Let's do
1: it, Taylor.
0: Talk to you guys from the top of the Sky Tower. See you in a second.
1: Right. Leaper, levitate.

0: But they're going to cross to you soon.
1: Dua Lipa Levitating on ZM with Bree and Clint. We are live from the ANZ Donation Station, the Daffodil Drop Edition. And you might be wondering, where's Clint? Well, do we have you, Clint? Come in. Do we have Clint? There he is. Hello. Whereabouts are you right now?
2: We're about halfway up the Sky Tower.
1: Oh, okay. No way. So you're there with Taylor Earl, Silver Fern. How are you guys feeling?
2: We found out that we just found out we're both from Rotorua.
3: It's a homecoming.
1: Just some casual conversation as you're going 192 metres in the air.
2: Oh, my God, this is so high.
1: Brooke, you're live on the ground. God. How does it look where you are?
0: They've almost, like, disappeared into the... I can't really make out fingers now. They're real high, actually.
1: They're taking them all the way to the top. We're doing this all today for the Cancer Society. I can't wait to hear Clint scream.
0: It's a bit windy. The wind's picked up just for them.
2: I know you're playing it cool, but are you nervous yet?
3: I'm so high.
1: It is incredibly windy. Clint, what's going down through your brain right now?
2: I'm just trying not to think about it.
1: It's a bit hard.
2: Look down.
1: No, I want you to look straight ahead. Think happy thoughts. You can text donate to 305. It's an automatic $3 donation, and we will continue to drop people.
2: Someone's talking to us up here. I'm too scared to look around and see who it is.
1: The countdown is on. Here we go. I feel like that took your breath away a little bit, Clint. How are you feeling?
4: I am absolutely shitting myself, Brie.
1: What
4: I
1: happened
4: did not
1: to
4: handle that
1: what,
4: as well as I thought I would?
1: What happened to
4: Taylor,
1: Pool Carbon Collected?
3: Oh, that was amazing.
1: Oh. Taylor, like how are you survived, going?
4: I just feel like I've just survived a near-death experience.
3: I wasn't there to support you.
1: You guys did an amazing job.
4: Talk, but I was like, I don't have much to say at the moment.
1: Good on you guys, so Clint and Taylor.
3: Really fun.
1: Dropping all in support of the Cancer Society.
3: We
1: just hit $63,000. 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Michael Boggs, our CEO, he's going to be on next, stepping in for Georgia from Days. We'll do it very soon after Ed Sheeran, Sapphire on ZM.

0: There's Ed Sheeran on ZM with Brian Clint. 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
1: Back.
0: I'm back on solid ground.
1: How are you feeling? This is how you sounded.
0: That's so strange because that's how I felt as well. Taylor, I'm waiting to see the video. I don't think Taylor screamed.
1: No,
0: I think
1: she was very cool.
0: I think it was all me.
1: Yeah, I think it was.
0: And then I was trying to talk to her and just kill time. I'm like, so we're both from Rotorua. That's so cool. Where do your parents live? Anyway, I've done it now. George is with us. Hey, George.
2: Hello, pals.
0: We understand that you've nominated someone to drop today.
2: Yes. And I will say our CEO, Michael Boggs, did politely accept this nomination.
0: Okay.
1: He's regretting it now.
2: I know he is. He's definitely looked at me a couple of times and been like, the only reason I'm doing it is because of her. But it's because I'm afraid of heights, as we learned this morning.
0: Yeah.
2: And I did, which I shouldn't, but I did pull the cancer card.
0: Georgia has already battled cancer.
1: Yeah.
0: So she has an out.
1: You've
0: okay?
1: been brave enough.
0: Yeah. You've okay, done yeah. your bit. So you've nominated Boggsy. Good afternoon, Boggsy, our CEO.
3: Good afternoon. And yes, George is in deep trouble.
0: Yeah, this is going to come up at your next review, George.
2: Oh, no!
0: But, Michael, you've roped someone else in as well to jump with you.
3: Absolutely. I thought if I have to do it, we should get the main sponsor of this. And I've got here Antonia with me, who's the CEO of ANZ.
0: Hello, Antonia Watson.
4: Good afternoon.
1: You're brave, aren't you?
4: Yes, I've just not thought about it yet. I'm not thinking about it. Blanking the whole idea.
1: How are you with heights?
4: Not that great.
1: That's good because it doesn't involve heights at all.
4: Yeah. Look out, not down. That's what I'm telling myself.
0: One. I just went up there, guys, as you know. I didn't look down once. I just looked straight out. But maybe you can. Maybe you're adrenaline junkie, Boggsy. Maybe you want to look down. How do you think you're going to go with that?
3: Well, I watched you and I thought that looks scary. You came off looking white and then you had to come straight back here and start talking again. I thought he's a pretty cool guy, isn't he?
0: You got to do it because the whole company's looking at you.
3: Yeah, I can.
0: Same with you, Antonia. All of your staff are like, well, let's see how tough our bosses really are, you know?
3: That's their turn to deal to us. But can I just do a shout out to ANZ? I was just talking to Antonia. They've been sponsoring this for over 35 years.
0: Yep.
3: And so that is really cool of ANZ to be doing this.
0: What does it mean for ANZ to be a part of Daffodil Day, Antonia?
4: It's a very, very special cause for our staff. We actually have a lot of fun around it, but underlying it is 1 in 3 Kiwis are impacted by cancer. So it's a fabulous thing to do every year. And we make a month of it, frankly.
0: A whole month of it? How does that work? People making
4: bake
0: donations
4: sales,
0: and branches.
4: Quiz
0: and,
4: nights.
0: Yeah.
1: You guys started
4: donating
1: weeks ago.
4: Yeah, exactly.
3: Antonia was just telling me she's personally raised $8,000, so that's pretty
1: cool.
4: Since Wednesday afternoon.
0: That's incredible. All right, well, you are quite literally about to put your money where your mouth is. So are you guys ready for this?
4: Ready for this?
3: Raring to go.
0: The CEOs head up the Sky Tower next for the ANZ donation station Daffodil Drop. 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

0: Donation Station, live from Sky City in downtown Auckland. We are doing Sky Drops all day today. Our CEO and the CEO of ANZ just did the Sky Drop. Antonia, how did you find it?
1: Absolutely terrifying.
0: Thank you. I felt exactly the same.
1: Towards the bottom, it was okay. Yeah. But at the top, holy cow.
0: What about that view? Isn't it something else?
1: I was looking right over the back of Rangitoto. I never looked down.
0: I didn't look down either. I was terrified. That guy who starts talking to you at the top when you get up there, how terrifying was that?
1: And I was kind of like, stop talking and let us down, please.
0: Yeah, I was like, and where are you? And where, are you Jesus?
1: I know, it was freaky. It was, yeah.
0: Well, you did it. Congratulations. We're proud of you. You've done your bit for the day. I'm just looking for Bree, who is getting suited up at the moment. Here she is, looking resplendent in orange. Bree, how are you doing?
2: I am not doing good.
0: Are you going up?
2: I'm going up.
0: Who are you going up with?
2: I'm going up with my good friend from Celebrity Treasure Island, Liv Parker. She needed my support and anything for cancer.
0: I'm looking at Liv Parker now. Are you heavy enough to bring up any weight on the scales there?
2: Yes.
0: I feel like you're going to blow away in a light breeze.
3: I sometimes do blow away by the wind, so I am nervous.
0: That's okay to be nervous. I just did it.
3: How was it?
0: Terrifying, but I did it.
3: Yeah,
0: I did it, you know?
3: Congratulations, I'm so proud of you.
0: You're not in control, that's the main bit. I know that kind of sounds scary, but you don't have to do anything, you just have to sit there.
3: I think that's actually really nice and weirdly gives me more comfort.
0: Come and we'll talk to your support person, Bree. I'm just interested to know, because I know I've done a bungee jump with Bree before, and heights are not her thing, so this is big, and you've just explained to me that it's big for you. Who do you guys think is more nervous?
4: Look, it's probably the worst two people to put together. So I think we're equally as terrified. What do you think, Liv?
3: I would tend to agree. I am so nervous, but I've been gassing myself up. I was listening to some good beats. I've got my Edward Cullen tee on, because this is probably...
0: Oh, you're wearing a Twilight t-shirt.
4: Yeah, Team Edward,
3: this is probably the closest I'll ever feel to a vampire. So I thought, you know, if he can scale trees...
0: Do you know no one has cried on the sky ride yet?
3: Me. But also, that's okay. Tears are fine. As we know, I love to cry to the nation, so that's fine.

0: It's fine.
1: Yeah, it's on my bingo card to see you cry on live radios.
2: 9696, can you guess the girls up? I want some motivational texts to come in on the ZM text machine right now. Make them feel good. Liv, you've got to get a harness on. You've got to get a jumpsuit on. But you're going to do this, eh?
0: I'm going to do this. And also, I think that these look so chic. I think you look so cool. So that's also a win.
2: Brie looks like she's going to like a paint party or something.
3: I think you should keep it on.
1: Yeah. I've never looked sexier.
2: Yeah.
3: No, truly.
2: You look kind of like an LGBT painter.
1: That's what I was going for.
2: All right, we're back with the girls. Dropping from the Sky Tower very shortly. It's the ANZ Donation Station. Here's Ricky Reed on ZM.

0: interrupt this song to bring you a live coverage of Bree Thomasel and Liv Parker on their way up the Sky Tower. Bree, come in.
1: Look down. I just looked down and it was the worst decision ever.
0: I told you not to look down. I said don't look down.
1: This is awful. I'm just breathing and I'm just like, yeah.
0: Don't worry about those sirens, okay? That's nothing that's happening on the ground. There's no emergency here. You guys are safe.
1: Why is there so many sirens?
0: It's nothing to do with us, I promise. And I promise I'm not just lying to make you feel better.
1: Oh, my God, I hate this. Liv, this is a bad idea.
2: They're going to be friends.
1: It was a bad idea.
0: If you're just joining us, Bree and Liv Parker are falling. I just saw your butt cheeks rushing towards me at 150 k's an hour.
1: Did you see my butt all buckling up?
0: Yeah, it was
1: terrified.
0: Very tight. It was very tight. Liv, you did it.
1: We did that. Yeah.
0: You did it.
1: Yeah. I'm crying. I cried up there. I definitely. Oh, my God. Hey.
0: Yeah, the girls.
1: Let's kick cancer in the dick. Donate now. Far out.
0: I'm looking at these girls now whose mouths are agape. They are just feeling every single meter of that fall. If you've donated, thank you. We appreciate it.
1: Oh, my God. I feel so sick. Okay.
0: They're both white as a sheet.
1: Oh, my God.
0: Welcome back.
1: Thanks for having me.
3: Holy hell, it's worse than I ever imagined.
0: It's terrifying, eh? I keep saying to people, it won't be that bad, it won't be that bad. It is that bad, eh?
3: It's lucky that Liv and I were so cool, calm and collected.
4: The most nonchalant girls in the world.
3: We look sexy, do you?
0: Oh, yeah. Okay. Hell of a view.
3: That's the main thing.
4: Yeah, I was just so chill up there, you wouldn't believe. So calm.
3: Piece of cake, am I right, Liv?
4: I do that all the time. I scale big heights all the time.
0: Well, they did it. Keep those donations coming in, everybody. Donate to 305 to donate $3. We're back with you in a second. 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

0: Zara Larsson and MNEK on ZM with Brian Clinton. It's the ANZ Donation Station, Daffodil Drop Edition, live from the Sky Tower. We are dropping from the Sky Tower all day as we raise money for the Cancer Society. We've got a bit of a Celebrity Treasure Island reunion going on.
1: We sure do. Liv Parker and Louis Davis is in the building. Hello, guys.
2: Hello.
0: Two out of three of the final three.
3: Yeah. Well, you were there. So yes. Three for three.
0: Oh, we got the two losers.
3: Yeah.
2: Prestigious club. Yeah, haunts me every night. I think about what I should have done and what I didn't do. And
1: Louis always messages me all the time where he's like, "I'd go again.
2: Yeah,
1: I'd give it back. Another crack."
2: I feel like that's most people though. Most 100%. People would run it back. Nobody likes losing.
1: Nah. No, what about you, Liv?
3: I wouldn't. I don't know if I could run it back, but I would be supporting those that do. I'd love to be there for the vibes and be like, "Yeah!" But I'll just watch.
0: Anyone who's lost the grand final lives in the world of what if. We talked to Stacey Jones on the show yesterday from the Warriors.
2: Same. Louis. CTI,
0: exactly
2: Stacey
0: right.
2: Jones, yeah, grand final. Yeah, thank you.
0: And so he could get another grand final this year with the Waz.
2: He is getting another grand final.
1: Oh, it's our year. It's our year for sure.
0: Louis, you're here to drop, and Liv, you just dropped.
2: That was really unhelpful. Arriving just as you were about to go, that's made me feel very unrelaxed. So people that go after me, I think, should not watch anyone do that and then go do it.
1: Why? Yeah. We were so cool, calm, and collected.
3: We were really
2: very
3: nonchalant,
2: cool.
3: Like
2: very
3: so
2: cool,
3: chill.
2: Calm,
1: yeah,
2: and collected.
1: Just like, you know, we're daredevil.
0: You were nonchalant.
3: You were
0: chalant.
3: I was chalant. I like to call it, which is just me day to day anyway.
2: Can you remember what you're saying when you're going up? It's all just like verbal diarrhea.
1: I feel like Liv was just talking directly at me, just saying anything she could think of. And it was quite distracting, which was actually good.
0: It was something like, we are here, we are here.
1: You and me, we are grounded together in this. We are bonded for life.
3: I should do a TED talk from now on. Just purely in the sky. It was like a stream of consciousness, like verbal diarrhea.
0: This day is a lot of fun and the vibes are high, but there's a real important message behind this, and that is that we're raising money for the Cancer Society. Louis, you just shared, because we're talking to people about how cancer has affected them in their lives. You have been directly impacted by cancer just this week.
2: Yeah, I if I'm being honest, I was actually probably going to pull pin. My wife's about to give birth, so
1: fair
2: I
1: enough.
2: Have an excuse to be home with my wife. But yeah, a mate of mine, Sam Keegan, awesome teacher from Pōneke down in Wellington, he passed away this week, so thinking of him and his whānau, and like so many people around the motu, this touches, what is the stats, 1 in 3 New Zealanders, and so kaupapa like this is really awesome, and you guys are doing it in a really fun way, which I think whānau want and understand, and raising money for awesome cause.
0: For the people that I, in my family that have battled cancer, the keeping the vibes up, keeping the energy up is important. Did your friend have a long battle with cancer?
2: Yeah, he went a few years and it was real positive. Like he had a Facebook group with just with friends and family who would update us, and he always had dark humor and light and joy about it, and like lost one of his legs through it, and then he went on to compete at Torian Pro for CrossFit. Like just kept going, kept living, and just a funny, awesome dude. And we saw those tributes these last couple of days from his students and staff members, because he's a teacher. So,
1: and you really said he was just 36.
2: Yeah, young fella. Yeah.
1: See that really. It takes me, because I'm kind of like, wow, 36 years old. It can affect anyone. It doesn't matter how old you are, and that's why the Cancer Society and what we're doing here today is so important. So if you can, $3 donation, text donate to 305.
0: Geez, you better do the sky drop then.
2: yeah.
1: For him. You're doing it for him, right? Surely.
2: For sure.
0: Be honest with us. How are you feeling about it?
2: This is not my cup of tea. I don't pay to watch scary movies. I don't pay to see a lion in its natural habitat. I definitely don't pay to jump off things. So this is not up my alley at all.
1: Because you're a big man.
2: Don't tell me that just before we go bring up to a cord. Billions and billions of humans have existed, and they've been fine not thinking, what if I fell from high heights? Like, and now we're living in a time where we want to do this for funsies. No disrespect to the AJ Hackett team in the Sky Tower, this idea is stupid.
3: Oh, don't worry, it's super chill. It's really, really, really
1: It's really easy. I was quite relaxed, actually. Nearly fell asleep.
3: Pretty much just doing a meditation.
2: It sounded like those goats in the Thor Love and Thunder. That's what it sounded like.
0: Well, okay, you, Louis Davis, you'll be dropping soon. I don't know if you're aware of this, Bree, but you're going again.

0: You're going with our friend Karen, who is currently battling cancer.
1: Yeah,
0: you're going to represent for her.
1: Look, my friend Karen, who has been battling breast cancer for many, many years, I wouldn't do it for anyone else, but I'm going to go back to back just for her.
0: There it is. Stick around. 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
19: Kia ora, good afternoon and this update. Students at Auckland's Remuera Intermediate were told to stay home today after 18 staff were off sick. Principal Kyle Brewerton says he's never seen sickness hit a school this hard.
20: We're anticipating it during COVID, but in fact this has been worse in terms of how many people have been affected in such a short amount of time.
19: TVNZ is handing another dividend to the government, taking its total for the year to $3.8 million. That's despite

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1: The Football World Cup delivered twice as many paying subscribers as TVNZ was expecting. Sky TV, meanwhile, is reporting a 2% rise in underlying net profit. It secured long-term rights to the English Premier League to add to its existing deals for rugby, the Olympics, cricket and NRL.
0: Today is Daffodil Day and it comes with a clear message from Kiwis. A new Otago Uni survey shows more than 90% support stronger cancer prevention and early detection measures, from vaccines to screening. Spokesperson Professor Louise Signal.
2: New Zealanders have given politicians an overwhelming mandate for action on cancer, and the good news for the politicians is that they are prepared to pay for it through their taxes.
0: And tour life is flying by for the All Blacks as the second of four tests against South Africa rapidly approaches. Sunday morning's match in Cape Town comes in the wake of four midweek matches and last weekend's first Springboks clash in Johannesburg. 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
5: Louis Davis is suiting up for a drop. He's being a big, brave boy. I know he doesn't want to do this.
6: It's not his vibe.
5: He's a big softie at heart, isn't he?
6: He sure is.
5: Yeah, so I can see him filling out the necessary paperwork to head up there. He's going to go up with a friend. And you had another idea that we should do this as many times as we can today, Bree. Are you sure you want to do that?
6: You know what it was, Clint? It was people on the text machine saying, you know, show people out there you can do hard things and do it for all those people that are affected by cancer right now. I think we should.
5: All right.
6: Even though, I'm not going to lie, it was so much worse than what I thought it was.
5: So much
6: did
5: worse.
6: Did you feel like that?
5: I 100% did. I wanted to be like, oh, guys, it's not that bad.
6: It's awful.
5: It's pant-shittingly scary.
6: It's so scary.
5: Keep your donations coming in. We'll keep the vibes high. It's a Friday afternoon on ZM. 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

0: That's the Kid Laroi and Justin Bieber on ZM with Brian Clint. It's Stay. We're live from the ANZ donation station at the bottom of the Sky Tower.
1: Yes, we are. City. Come down and say hello if you're in the area. We're dropping people on the new Sky Ride, all to raise money for the Cancer Society today.
0: Couple of million Instagram followers about to go off the Sky Tower in a second.
1: Yeah, I hope they don't have their phones on them.
0: We should get them to live stream this. Louis Davis is going up with a friend, Alistair Kaylee. You may follow him on Instagram as well. He makes funny videos with his wife, Joni, and he's got 690,000 Instagram followers.
1: Yeah, it's massive. And Louis's got a million. Ha! They're about to go up. If you do want to donate and support the Cancer Society today, you can. Just text DONATE to 305. It's an automatic $3 donation, and it'll actually bounce back a text to you if you want to make a bigger donation. They'll bounce back the link.
0: We asked people to text in messages of support for you and Liv earlier when you guys were dropping.
1: Oh, yes.
0: There were some amazing messages come through. But this is a good way to look at it, because you and I are going to do this again, and I don't think it is going to be any less scary when we do it again.
1: No.
0: Someone said, Bree, just think of this as being a jolly jumper that you would put Toto into. It kind of is, and at the same time, it kind of definitely isn't. But the way that we are harnessed, it's like an adult jolly jumper.
1: It's the biggest jolly jumper you'll ever see in your life.
0: Right. Okay. I'm still excited to find out if Paula Bennett is going to be doing
1: this. What is happening with that?
0: Because so she's
1: the
0: coming.
1: Other day we said we should get in touch with some people to make some donations, some friends of hers in high places.
0: She doesn't know this yet.
1: Yeah, what's going on?
0: But I have been in touch with her former boss, Prime Minister John Key.
1: Okay.
0: And there's an update.
1: Like a good update?
0: There's an update.
1: Is he going

0: Going to put his hand in his very deep pocket?
1: He very may.
0: Stop it, is he actually?
1: As the generous man that he is.
0: Is that because he wants to see Paula drop 192
1: it's
0: metres?
1: It's because he's a big advocate for the Cancer Society.
0: And
1: because he wants to see Paula Bennett fall 190 metres from the Sky Tower.
0: What a legend.
1: So it's all coming up. We'll cross to Louis Davis doing the Sky Drop very shortly. It's the ANZ Donation Station. Thanks to the Cancer Society. More text, please. Donate to 305. We need your help. She drank.

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3: Yeah, right, picture that with a Kodak. Or better yet, go to Times Square.

0: Pitbull and Neo on ZM, Bree and Clint, Friday Jams. We're at the ANZ donation station. We're at the Sky Tower. Brooke's at the base of the Sky Ride right now. Come in, Brooke.
1: Hello, Brooke.
2: Hello. Louis literally just lifted off the ground and about to go up.
1: Oh, you can, we can hear them from here.
2: He said he's never going to listen to that Pitbull song the same again. He hates it now.
0: Louis, Louis Davis.
3: I'm going to give you Pitbull. Oh, so much faster than I thought, bro.
0: That's his mate, Alistair Lee.
3: No way. The words aren't moving from my brain to my mouth.
0: Nah, it does that. It does that.
1: He sounds like he's having fun to me. What do you think?
0: He sounds like he's having the time of his life. Louis's a Northland boy. Can you see home, Louis?
3: No.
0: No.
3: No way. No.
1: I think he said text donate to 305.
0: Yeah, I heard that too.
3: And I heard that too. It's Mr. 305. That's me, baby.
1: I mean, if that, that's not
0: that
1: a
0: is
1: sign.
0: Synergy. That is synergy.
3: There are children inside here right now having fun in the Sky Tower, and I'm out here miserable.
1: Are they at the top yet, Brooke?
2: I think they're seconds away from reaching the pinnacle, yeah.
3: The guys told me it was his first day.
0: That's a classic move. It's,
1: oh, my God. Oh, my God.
0: I have so much to live for.
1: That is two grown men being dropped 192 metres as they cuddle each other in a warm embrace.
0: He got it in up the wahs and in up the tunnies. Louis, you did it. You did it, Louis.
1: Safely back to ground.
3: My baby's gonna be in port in time to get an emergency passport to go to the grand final.
0: It's a dedication to his whānau. It's a dedication to the Waz. It's inspirational. Get your donations in. We're over the $66,000 mark, everybody. Hell yeah!
1: Let's go! I say we drop him again.
0: Take him back up. Take him back up. We're talking to our friend Karen next. She's on her own cancer journey. We are live from the ANZ donation station. It's Bree and Clint on ZM.

0: Justin Bieber and Usher on ZM. 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
1: How bloody good. If you want to get involved, text DONATE to 305 right now.
0: We have a friend of this show. She's been a friend of our show for a long time. You actually met her in your time of need, Bree, if I remember correctly. You guys became unlikely friends. Her name's Karen and she's on her own cancer journey at the moment. Hi, Karen.
2: Kia ora. Hi, how's it going?
1: Good, thank you, Karen. Mate, we've heard about your incredible journey over the last however many years. Can you tell us a bit about what you've been going through?
2: So for the past 5.5 years, I initially got diagnosed with breast cancer, and then 3 days later it became incurable breast cancer. It has given me so much more than it can ever take away, because what it's given me is it's given me a zest for life. Because facing your own mortality, which we all face that at some point in time, I'm just in that privileged position of facing it now. So never say never, live a life of no regrets, and do something that scares you every day.
1: I need to just talk about what you do. Like, you don't just, you live life to the absolute fullest. Tell us a bit about some of the things you've done in the last couple of years.
2: So the last few years, I have bungee jumped off the Harbour Bridge. I have done the world's longest zip line in Dubai. I have done the sky jump, which they don't do anymore. I've been attacked by a police dog.
0: Excuse me, what?
1: By choice, right? By choice.
2: By choice.
0: Did you also do a ram raid? Was that on your bucket list?
2: Shh. Fifth Amendment.
0: Yeah.
2: It's been amazing.
0: Yeah, you are the true definition of living with cancer rather than dying from cancer. You are out there doing it every day. And we're so that you're part of this today as well.
2: Oh, I really appreciated the invite. As soon as I got the email, I'm like, I'm totally in. It's about facing your fears. And you do that on the cancer journey. And you need places like the Cancer Society. I was talking to someone before and I described it as the hub, because there's so many different cancers out there, but the Cancer Society helps provide support for everyone.
1: Yeah.
0: Help us understand what the Cancer Society does for people who are living with cancer.
2: You name it. They have one-on-one support. They have the nurses who chat to both families and cancer patients. They've got support networks for cancer patients as well as their families. There's accommodation, there's transport, there's relaxation and meditation and mindfulness things you can do. And plus, one of the ones I used was a psychologist. And it's just, it makes you feel less alone on this journey, and you need that. You need to know what support is out there, and you want to know that before you get to this position.
1: Yeah, absolutely. You've inspired me so much over the years. You've been such a support person for me, which is crazy. And look, it's Daffodil Day, but it's D-Day for me, because I promised you something about 12 months ago.
2: Maybe a bit longer than that.
1: Maybe even a bit longer than that.
2: I was on Metastatic Breast Cancer Awareness Day.
1: You said to me, you're like, Bree, I want to do a tandem bungee with you. And I said, Karen, I hate things like that. We tried to make it happen. It didn't work out. And I said, it's going to happen one day. And look where we are, Karen.
2: It is D-Day.
1: It is big time D-Day for me under the sky ride. And are you going to ask me to ride with you?
2: Bree, will you do the honours and ride with

0: me. No holding on.
1: No holding on.
0: No holding on.
1: Karen.
0: Bree.
1: You're lucky I love you so much, and I'll ride with you. No holding on.
2: Yeah, the girls.
0: Let's do it.
1: Let's do it together.
2: Bree's going up for her second sky ride. Karen's going to do it with her. If you want to support the girls on this, we want you to. We need you to.
0: Please,
2: guys, keep those texts coming in. Donate is the keyword. You send that to 305. It's an instant $3 donation. 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Every little bit counts. We want to get them in. We're here until 6 o'clock, guys, so let's do it. Bree and Karen are going up the Sky Tower next.
1: Let's go.
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0: Music in.
1: I think we're live. Okay, here we are. It's the ANZ Donation Station. You're on ZM, and we interrupt that Coldplay song to bring you live coverage of Bree Thomasel going up the Sky Tower for her second sky drop. Are you there, Brooke? Are you near Bree?
2: Yes, I'm just under Bree and Karen at the moment. They're hovering about, like, 3 metres.
3: Can you hear me, Clint?
1: We can hear you, Bree. How are you doing?
3: Look, it's just as terrifying the second time around, but yep. I'm sure that this is nothing compared to the feeling people get when they get told that they have cancer. So if we can do this to raise awareness and help the Cancer Society, then that's what we're going to do.
1: God, if you run everything through that filter, you could run through a brick wall. That's very motivational.
3: I'd give it a bloody go.
1: Yeah. How's Karen feeling?
4: How are you feeling, Karen? I'm fantastic. I'm ready to come down now.
1: Have you guys left the ground? Are you travelling up yet?
3: We're just hovering like a couple of metres.
1: Brooke, can you tell them to send the guys up? Tell them we're ready for them to ascend.
3: I leave it safe. Okay. Karen's told me I can't. Hang on. Oh, I feel sick.
1: This is the part that people don't realise. It's the going up bit that I think is maybe the scariest, and they pull you up so fast. And you feel like you're going about a story a second.
3: Oh, my God! Oh, God, this is awful. Oh, my God, I hate it so much. I hate it.
1: If you are driving past the Sky Tower at the moment, maybe you're listening to us as you cross the Harbour Bridge. Look up, New Zealand. Is it a bird?
3: God.
1: Is it a plane?
3: Oh
1: no, it's Bree Thomasel from Celebrity Treasure Island. Bree's giving her motivational speech from the top. It's very windy up there.
3: It's so windy!
1: At any moment, the girls are going to drop.
3: Oh my God. Can I hold my boots? They hurt last time because they went straight into my chin. No!
1: Here they go, guys.
3: Four, three, two.
1: Just as funny the second time around.
3: I did wet myself. Oh, mate. That's for you.
4: I love you, Bree.
1: There you go.
4: All the things you do for me.
1: Another drop down, another successful drop from the Sky Tower. Keep those donations coming in, guys. We're going to get an updated total for you very shortly. If you want to chip in, donate to 305. That's what we're texting. Well done, Bree. Well done, Karen.
3: It's all Karen. It's all her right here.
1: Suzanne Paul's just arrived. We'll be back with her after the break at ZM.
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7: St. Pierre's, a sushi value of the day, 7 days. And citybound from the airport, slow through Evans Bay, then moderate to heavy through the Mount Vic and Arris tunnels. On the urban motorway, it's heavy citybound.

0: from Bowen. State Highway 2 northbound, moderate to heavy patches at the Nauranga Interchange in Melling, then heavy Silverstream to the Moonshine Bridge, and Eastern Hutt Road heavy northbound from Stokes Valley. St. Pierre's is a sushi value of the day, 8 delicious pieces for only $8.40. It's time saver traffic.
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19: Bloody skies and rain for a time. We've got gusty northerly winds at 10, the overnight low. Tomorrow, a few showers, clearing early, then mainly fine, 14 degrees.
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19: Kia ora, good afternoon, and this update. The death toll from devastating flash floods in Nepal, triggered by glacial collapse and landslide, has climbed to nearly 500, with hundreds still missing. Five New Zealanders are among those unaccounted for. Greymouth residents are being told to boil their water after E. coli was found in a sample from the town supply. The country's biggest port has announced a record profit. Port of Tauranga has reported a 23% rise in annual underlying profit. Lazy Juan has taken out this year's Burger Wellington title, winning with its smashed beef and cream cheese burger. Sounds delicious. Chef Archie Wanta says they're still blown away by the win.
21: To put Filipino food forward, that's our main mission. So every year we always make a Filipino-inspired burger.
19: And the football world may be about to enter a state of chaos, with European governing body UEFA preparing criminal proceedings against FIFA president Gianni Infantino. ANZ is supporting the Cancer Society this Daffodil Day. 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

0: 0345 to make an instant $3 donation.
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3: Hell yeah, good afternoon, New Zealand. Thank you for all of your support across what has been a massive day raising money for the Cancer Society. Bree's done her bit twice now. You're back on solid ground.
4: Mate, I just did it for the second time because my mate Karen, who's on her own cancer battle, asked me to, and I said, well, I can't say no to that. And then Louis Davis hands me an oyster as soon as I get back.
3: The second Bree gets her feet on solid ground, she gets a fresh oyster in her mouth.
4: I mean, look.
3: For some people, that's living the dream.
4: For me, not so much. I was quite nauseous already, and now I definitely am nauseous.
3: Bree prefers her oysters deep fried and with champagne, which is fine. It's totally fine.
4: Hey, who doesn't?
3: Speaking of champagne guest joining us on the show next. Anybody heard of a little lady called Suzanne Paul before?
4: Oh, it does ring a bell.
3: But wait, there's more. She also has a podcast, so she's coming on with us. Can I just update you quickly on where we're at with the donations?
4: Yes.
3: We're at 66,951. Yes. Yes, everybody. But what that means is we only need $49 to tick into the 67,000. I want this done before Suzanne gets on the air. So if you have a phone in your hand, please, guys, we implore you. Donate is the keyword. Send that to 305, $3 donation. And then you're on board. Then you're part of this afternoon with us.
4: I'm going to donate right now.
3: Boom.
4: Myself.
3: Suzanne Paul's here next. Is she going to do the Sky Ride? Wouldn't that be a hoot? We'll find out after Sienna Spiro's Material Lover. It's Friday afternoon. We're live from the ANZ Donation Station at Sky City. ZM.

0: on ZM with Brian Clint. 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
1: Let's go.
0: I just want to check in with ZM of Brooke, who is currently heading up the Sky Ride. Brooke, are you there?
2: You best believe I had that 6-7 dance move, boy.
0: She loves a 6-7. Where are you at right now?
2: We're just about to sit down and then make our way up the Sky Tower.
0: All right, you. Good luck. We'll check in with you very shortly, okay? We're watching. We're cheering you on.
1: We'll hear you, no doubt.
0: We have a very special...

0: Guest in the studio with us right now, host of the Fork's Sake podcast, it's Suzanne Paul.
1: Hello, hi guys.
2: Hi Suzanne, how are you?
1: I'm good, Brie. You're looking very windswept, if I must say so.
2: Yeah, I just fell 192 metres, Suzanne.
1: Lovely.
0: Oh. Do you ever think you'd be introduced as a podcaster, Suzanne Paul?
1: No, but I'm loving it.
0: Yeah.
1: I love doing podcasts.
2: You've made your transition from TV to podcasting.
1: Yes, I love it. Do you think there's ever going to be too many podcasts? There's a lot of them, isn't there?
2: No, never. Yours is a very good
1: one. Ours is good. It's funny. You were on it very kindly.
2: You are
1: haven't
2: just...
1: had you on there yet.
0: No, I haven't had
1: Clint
0: the invite yet.
1: No, that's right.
0: Yeah. I'm not much of a foodie, though. It kind of centres around food.
1: It does, but yeah. I'm not much of a foodie.
2: You like to eat it, though, don't you?
1: Yeah, I do.
0: Louis Davis just fed you a fresh oyster. How did you find that?
1: It was vile. It was just vile.
2: Suzanne likes her oysters how I like my oysters.
1: Yes.
0: What's that?
2: Kilpatrick.
0: In someone else's mouth.
2: That too.
1: Yes, yeah.
0: You're here to help us raise money for the Cancer Society today, Suzanne Paul?
1: That's right, yeah. Yes.
0: How has cancer affected you in your life and your family over the years?
1: Well, of course, the older you get, the more people you lose to it, don't
2: you?
1: Yeah. It's just an ongoing thing for years and years. It's somebody, it's a friend, it's a relative, it's someone you work with. And I still thank God and the universe every day that it's not me. I just keep thinking I'm so lucky and so blessed. Patrick, my husband, his mother, she went with pancreatic cancer.
0: Oh, I think
2: I
0: we've
2: think
0: got
2: someone just dropped.
0: Can we bring Brooke up on the line?
1: Oh, is she going up?
2: No, that was coming down, I think.
0: Brooke, you're on the air. How did you go? She's still on the way up. All right. How does that sound, Suzanne? How do you feel about that?
2: Does that sound like something you would like to do?
1: That sounded horrific. Oh, my. I honestly,
2: are you a bit of a daredevil? You went on Celebrity Treasure Island.
1: I know. But it's the heights and the drop-in. I've got vertigo.
2: Oh.
1: So as much as I would love to, I get dizzy and sick doing the downward dog. Do you know what I mean? And so I just cannot be flying through the air. And also, I think enough excitement for me today will be trying to find my car again and get out of the actual building. It's going to be quite exciting, I feel.
0: Right. That's your extreme activity
2: it's
0: for the day.
2: Quite the ordeal.
1: Yes, but I are they going again? I would like to say, I would like to make a $100 donation if one of you will go jump in my place, please.
2: Absolutely, we can do that.
1: Yeah.
2: Who would you like? Would you like me or this young strapping lad here, Clint?
1: I'd love to hear him scream his head off.
2: Me too.
1: Would make my day.
0: My mum and dad have just shown up out of the blue, so I wonder
1: have
0: if I
1: they?
0: Can. I wonder if I could do it with mum.
1: Don't be mean.
0: Let's just check in with Brooke. We're going
2: here we go.
0: To the Sky Tower. There she goes.
2: So high pitched that it was cutting out.
3: Excuse my French.
0: Dogs across the nation heard that one.
2: They're howling.
0: All right.
1: Oh my gosh.
0: All right, let's keep
2: we really appreciate you being here today,
1: well,
2: Suzanne.
1: I just wanted to. It's so wonderful what you're doing. And so I wanted to come and give my support and for the Cancer Society. And yes, as I said, I feel truly blessed. So, you know, goodness me.
2: Well, that's amazing.
1: Well, very proud of you.
0: We appreciate your donation. I'm happy to drop
1: will
0: for that.
1: Will you do it?
0: I'll do it.
1: Okay.
2: He's dropped for less, Suzanne.
1: That's what I did.
0: You can hear Suzanne on her own podcast with Andrew Pappas. It's called The Fork's Sake Podcast, available on iHeartRadio. How often does it come out?
1: Every Tuesday. Yes.
0: It's a bloody hoot, that podcast.
1: It is a hoot. So. Do you know, sometimes we don't even bother having a guest because the two of us just talk and laugh so much.
0: That's perfect.
1: I know. It's great
2: fun. How it should be.
0: We love you. Thank you for joining us here
1: today. Thanks, guys. Well done.
0: We're back next. Here's Fisher and Tones and I on ZM. Tell me a story.

0: Music in.
1: How did you find that?
2: There's Fisher and Tones and I on ZM with Brian Clint. We're live from the ANZ donation station. We have special guests joining us throughout the afternoon, popping up all over the place. I did not expect this guest to arrive all the way from Rotorua. Please welcome to the show. It's my mum.
3: Hello.
1: Hi, Colleen. This might be the most special guest of the afternoon for us.
3: Oh, you're too kind.
2: You cheeky.
3: They're all very special. That'd
2: surprising,
3: be wonderful.
2: Surprising me like this. I didn't know you guys were coming.
3: No.
2: Mum, have you come here so that we can do the sky ride together?
3: I guess so.
1: You got to throw caution to the wind, Colleen, surely. Like you said before, you said, let's make a memory, you and your son.
3: Absolutely.
2: My mum is on her own cancer journey at the moment. I don't want to speak for you, Mum, but you have been battling incurable stomach cancer for... How long has it been now? Almost five years?
3: 5 years, yeah.
1: Wow.
2: My mum is coming up on 90 rounds of chemo, which is an unbelievable number. It's a number that I didn't even fathom at the start of this journey.
3: Either.
2: But here you are.
3: Yes, absolutely.
2: Yeah.
3: Yes, yeah.
1: You're unbelievable, Colleen, and can I just say? Like, you're an inspiration to so many people.
3: Oh, thank you. You're too kind. But also, a lot of that is down to the work of the Cancer Society. Mm-hmm. And so this is, you know, wonderful that, you know, I'm able to perhaps, you know, help them as well in their work, because that has helped me so much.
2: You gave me a true insight into what they do, and it's such important work, and that's why this is such an important day to us as well. I have to warn you, if we're going to do this sky drop together, mum lost her hair again as part of this journey last week. We can't wear hats, so it's going to be bloody cold up there, okay? You have to factor that into the situation.
1: It'll be brief, though. It'll be very brief.
3: Well, at least I don't have to worry about my hair falling in my eyes.
2: Exactly.
1: Hey,
2: right.
1: That is glass half full right there.
3: There you go.
2: All right. Are we doing it, Mum? Shake on it?
1: Do it. You can do anything, Colleen. Yes, we can do it.

0: The air on ZM with Bree and Clint. We are live from the bottom of the Sky Tower for Donation Station with ANZ. It is the Daffodil Drop edition. Funnily, we're coming out of the song from LAB. Brooke, I'm going to cross live to you. Who are you currently sitting
1: with? Just sitting on the blue beanbags with Joel from LAB, actually. Small world, isn't it? What are you doing here?
2: Well, I was going to have a coffee, but apparently I'm going to go up the Sky Tower and full fire.
1: That always happens. I always go out for a coffee and then they're like, no, we're going to be throwing you off a building. But for a good cause.
2: Correct. And stoked to be here to support the good cause, man. Yeah,
3: sure.
1: Epic. Joel from LAB is going to join Bree and Clint after. What is Clint getting up to, Bree?
0: I'm just going to go check in with Clint. He's currently putting on a very fetching outfit. How are you feeling? Second time round?
4: Putting on a brave face for Mum, I guess.
0: How is your mum feeling?
4: I actually have no idea.
0: She's got a good poker face, doesn't she?
4: Good poker face. We've organised her a special beanie so she can keep her beanie on. It's one that clips under the chin, which she'll feel better about.
0: Amazing. So she's nice and warm up there.
4: Yeah.
0: This is going to be a very special memory for you and your mum.
4: Not a memory I expected to make with my mum.
0: But she surprised you. You didn't even know that your parents were coming down here this afternoon. I was getting distracted.
4: No, I had no idea. No, they sprung this one on me, so.
0: This is pretty cool.
4: So we're going up.
0: Okay, so stick with us soon. Clint and his mum are going to drop from the Sky Tower. It's going to be epic. If you want to donate and support the Cancer Society, we would really appreciate it. Text donate to 305. That would be amazing. Bree and Clint will be back very soon.
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0: All Milne Roofing, and in Newtown, Redford Street, heavy traffic citybound, then again on Adelaide Road to the Basin, and citybound from the airport through the Mount Vic Tunnel, heavy in patches from Caledonia Street. State Highway 2 northbound, moderate to heavy both ways between the Nauranga Interchange and Petone, continuing north, heavy downs to Melling, and again Manor Park to the Moonshine Bridge. Paul Milne Roofing and Building, paulmilne.co.nz. That's traffic.
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0: Bree and Clint, we are live from the Sky Tower for the ANZ Donation Station. Sorry to interrupt that song, but currently Clint and his mum are heading up the Sky Ride, 192 metres. Clint, come in, can you hear me? I don't even know if he can hear me right now.
1: I can hear you. Check one, two. I'm here.
0: There he is. How's your mum feeling?
1: Mum, how are you feeling? She says great, and I know that she's lying.
0: What does this mean to you guys to be sharing this moment together? It's pretty special.
1: I didn't think Mum and I were going to be doing this today. I didn't think Mum and I would be doing something like this ever, to be honest. But my mum has faced some very, very hard battles in the last few years. But Mum, what's a little drop off the Sky Tower? It's nothing, eh?
0: She sounds quite calm, to be honest. I'm pretty
1: She's doing a great job. She's doing an unbelievable job.
0: I was screaming at this point, so...
1: She's got her eyes closed. She's got her eyes closed.
0: Tell her she needs to open them for at least a second.
1: Hi, we've just reached the top. Our gentleman is speaking to us. Hello. We're doing fantastic.
0: Here they come.
1: Oh, my God. Oh!
0: A lot of screaming from Clint. His mum, very brave, not much from her.
2: What a great feeling.
1: she screamed too, excuse me. She just wasn't on the microphone.
0: How's she feeling now? Did she love it?
2: Oh, that was wonderful.
0: You guys, that was so special. Colleen, an unbelievable moment to share with your son. Epic. Absolutely epic. Clint looks so excited. Him and his mum, who's battling on her own cancer journey right now. That's what today is all about, the Cancer Society.
1: We did it.
0: And raising awareness and money for them. If you can, please spare $3. Text donate to 305 right now. We'll be back after some David Guetta on ZM, the ANZ Donation Station.
1: Open your eyes the whole way.

0: Sia and Titanium on ZM with Brian Clinton. I'm back on the ground.
1: How are you feeling?
0: Good.
1: Recovered?
0: It's better the second time around.
1: I disagree.
0: Oh, it wasn't for you?
1: No, because I knew what was coming. But I mean, you were up there for a very special reason.
0: I think I put on a brave face for Mum.
1: Absolutely. It helps.
0: But yeah, it was pretty special. I'll reflect on that later today.
1: You did so well.
0: Our man Joel from LAB is here, and he's about to go up for his first time. What's the feeling in the puku right now?
2: Yeah, it's just gone to butterflies in about the last 2 minutes, especially looking up. That's crazy.
1: I was saying to you off air, I can't wait to hear the noise that comes out of you.
2: Yeah, maybe I'll start singing or something, maybe.
1: Hey, we'd love that.
2: The last song.
0: You will literally be in the air.
2: There we go.
0: Ba-dum-tsh. You have walked out on stage in front of 50,000 people at Western Springs before. Did that scare you?
2: Oh, yeah. Yeah, but this is up there again, like literally. It's gonna be intense, man.
1: He's cracking jokes. He's nervous. I can tell.
2: I don't know what to say.
0: All right. Well, you're here for a great cause. You're here to raise money for the Cancer Society with us. So we're already proud of you.
2: Thank you, bro.
0: I feel like you're an astronaut and I'm ground control, and we're sending you off on your mission.
1: Go get him. Godspeed, Joel.
0: Go get him, Joel from LAB. Brian Clint, we'll cross to him soon. Our friend Paula Bennett has just arrived too. So she's on the show with us very shortly. Although she may regret coming on the show with us very shortly. But she will be on next. It's ZM, Brian Clint.

0: We interrupt that Bruno Mars song to bring you live coverage of the ANZ donation station. Joel from LAB is at the top of the Sky Tower. Come in, Joel.
1: Can you hear me?
0: We can hear you.
2: Just. How are you feeling?
3: Okay, stop.
0: He's off. He's off.
2: He sounds like a woman.
0: That's Brooke that's with him.
2: Gotcha. Okay.
1: Nice.
2: They're down already.
0: You did it, guys. Well done.
1: Weasels. What was that? That was before you even know it, you're back.
2: That was 192 metre freefall. That's what that was.
0: Fantastic, guys. Congratulations. We're very proud of you. Thanks for doing that.
1: High five again, because it's hard, isn't it?
2: Oh, gee, it brings you together, doesn't it?
0: It definitely does.
2: Experience like that.
0: All right, let's go play one Harry Styles song and come back with our friend Paula Bennett, who is on the show with us after this. Bree and Clint, we're live from the ANZ donation station at the Sky Tower.

0: Harry Styles and American Girls on ZM with Bree and Clint. It's the ANZ Donation Station live from Sky City. We have another special guest joining us in the studio right now. Welcome our friend Paula Bennett.
1: Hello, Paula.
2: Hello.
1: Are you angry at us?
2: Not yet.
0: We had you on earlier this week, and you very generously agreed to give us some of your time to support the Cancer Society today, which we appreciate. Thank you, first and foremost.
2: 100%. 100%. What an amazing cause.
0: We also said, hey, while you're here, what about jumping off the Sky Tower? To which you said...
2: Heck no.
0: Ha!
1: I thought you liked this kind of stuff, no. Adrenaline junkie.
2: No, no.
1: Not your thing.
2: Not jumping off a high, you know, perfectly safe building. I mean, I might go in a race car, you know. Okay. I might do something like that. Like, I'm not opposed to a bit of adrenaline.
1: We'll remember that for next year.
2: But I don't find this one particularly good. I've got the jitters already.
1: She's nervous.
2: I tried to tell you about my bladder problems, my heart conditions,
1: I'm not buying any of it. We want to see you go up the sky ride 192 metres and then free fall down, Paula Bennett.
0: Look, have you lost me? Marty, you've lost me?
1: You're back.
0: 1, 2. Oh, there I am. You could say that we don't respect boundaries, perhaps.
1: No, that's the truth.
0: That is the truth, I guess.
1: Yeah.
0: We have gone behind your back, Paula Bennett, and we have sourced this message from your friend and former boss, Sir John Key. I just want to play you this.
3: Hi, Paula. This is your old boss, John Key, here, all the way from Turkey, so sorry I can't be with you, but I hear you might be, thinking of throwing yourself off the Sky Tower. Very sensible thing to do. In the name of a wonderful charity, Daffodil Day, where the principal sponsor was my old bank, of course, that I was chairman of, ANZ. You may know this, but the height from the top to the ground is 630 feet. So I'd like to offer you just a little incentive, and that would be if you decide to jump, then I'll give you $5 a foot. So my calculations, that's $3,150 for Daffodil Day. And if you don't want to take that one, you have to write out these words. John Key is my favourite Prime Minister! !630 times. If that, I'll pay you $1 a line. As they say with Mission Impossible, this message will dissolve in 10 seconds.
2: Wow.
3: Good luck with your choice.
1: You've got to make a decision.
2: Oh, my goodness.
0: So, yeah, that is from where John Key is in Turkey. That came in last night.
2: Bloody JK.
1: It sounds like he really wants to hear you jump off the Sky Tower.
2: I texted him like an hour ago and said, don't you dare donate.

0: donate today, wait and donate tomorrow because they're going to throw me off. And he went, small problem.
1: Yeah. Someone gave Clint my number as well, and he's been texting me.
0: Small problem.
2: So what do you say, Paula?
0: I just can't jump. I just can't jump.
2: Is there anything we can do to persuade you? Maybe a glass of red?
1: White tickery tickery.
2: Yep.
0: That's a rum and coke. Mm. Yeah. No. And I was on the coming here and I just thought, I'm too old to be bullied. You know, I've done Parliament. I've been bullied by the
2: you
0: best.
2: You ain't old.
1: Oh, not
2: you
1: the B, ain't old. Not the B word.
0: You know, someone called me Bully Bennett for a while. Thought I was so bloody tough.
2: And look, we don't want to force you to do anything you don't want to do, but we really want to raise as much money as we can, don't we?
1: So how's your handwriting?
0: I will do that. And I reckon I can talk John into doubling that. And I reckon I can make a decent donation myself.
2: Oh,
1: that is incredibly generous.
2: Is right there.
1: Okay, well, that's a deal. That's a deal.
2: I'm happy with that.
1: Like I said, we appreciate you being here regardless. So.
0: Yeah. No, I'll definitely do my lines.
2: Go on. We'll set you up here with a pen and paper. You're a fantastic human being, Paula, and I know you personally. You've got such a big heart. So I just wanted to say thank you for coming down here. It means the world to us and to show your support for the Cancer Society.
0: No, thank you guys for doing this. And then just thanks to the Cancer Society. They're pretty incredible, eh, with what they do.
1: They are. It's such an important cause, and we love getting in behind it every year. And we get more and more support every year from people who come down to share their time, so it's very important.
0: Great.
1: Okay, Paula's going to start writing. We're going to get her a pad of refill. feels so bad.
2: Someone's going to have to fill this last jump, though.
0: Ah.
2: That is a little issue that we have.
1: Well, you and I do still have our harnesses on.
2: And you and I haven't done a jump together. Are we going for the third time?
1: I think you and I will be jumping one more time.
2: Holy smokes.
0: That's
2: our boss Marty cheering in the background.
1: Don't make it all for nothing. Donate to 305. We're back after NetSky on ZM.

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2: 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On the urban motorway city bound, tail for the Terrace Tunnel, Bates to Hill Street. Northbound moderate to heavy from Aotea Key. That continues north through the gorge to Johnsonville. State Highway 2 northbound heavy at the Nauranga Interchange. Then again Manor Park to the Moonshine Bridge. And Eastern Hutt Road heavy northbound from High Street. 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
16: Cloudy skies and rain for a time. We've got gusty northerly winds at 10, the overnight low. Tomorrow, few showers, clearing early, then mainly fine, 14 degrees.
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16: Kia ora, good afternoon and this update. People are trapped in two vehicles in Otago with slips closing a section of road. State Highway 6 between Makarora and Lake Hawea will stay shut over the weekend. The transport agency says those stuck inside the closure area are safe and well, and crews are working to free them. A boil water notice has been issued in Greymouth after E. coli was detected in a sample from the town's water supply. TVNZ still posted an $18 million loss, but thanks to a huge boost from the Football World Cup, it ended the year with a $16.3 million statutory profit. The tournament brought in twice as many paying streamers as expected. And an

0: Auckland Gelato Shop has scooped up a big prize after opening its doors just 7 months ago. Joylato's Blueberry Yogurt Gelato has been crowned Supreme Champion at the New Zealand Ice Cream and Gelato Awards. ANZ is supporting the Cancer Society this Daffodil Day. 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
3: Donation Station, Daffodil Drop Edition. And Bree and I are currently standing near the harnesses.
4: For the third time, Clint.
3: We need to do our third
4: For
3: one.
4: The third bloody time. And to make things worse, it has now started raining.
3: I've been up for a rainy one. I did that with Mum just before. It adds a certain, you know, je ne sais quoi to the event. It's a different experience,
4: I'm
3: you know?
4: Sure it does. Look, there is one more drop that needs to happen. And it looks like it's going to be you and I tandem.
3: I want to issue a challenge to Aotearoa right now. Bree and I are standing here. We're about to get clipped in. The total currently that we have raised today, which is incredible on its own, is $69,100. Can we raise? Yes. Give it up. Make noise. Can we get that to $70,000 before you and I go up?
4: That's what we would love to see. We are putting our bodies on the line. This is the third time we're going up. If we can please get that number to $70,000 for the Cancer Society, I'll feel real good about going up for the third time.
3: Oh, my God, we would feel so good.
4: I'll be stoked.
3: Sheer euphoria. So, donate to 305. That's going to donate $3 off your phone bill straight away. If, I'm not very good at math, but if 300 of you do that right now, 300 people listening, we can hit our goal, okay?
4: That's all we need. 300 of you to text donate to 305.
3: Let's go to a song. When we come back, Bree and I will be on our way up to the sky. It's the ANZ Donation Station on ZM.

0: as they climb the Sky Tower for the last time today for the ANZ donation station. 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
1: Hello.
2: Oh, we're going up.
0: I don't know if you guys heard. I got to tell you this before you get to the top. We did it. $70,000 for the Cancer Society,
1: yeah,
0: guys.
1: Yeah.
2: We did it.
1: Oh, my God. It's so cold.
2: You guys don't know this, but the weather has turned in downtown Auckland. But the dew is gone. We can no longer see it.
1: Not that I've ever opened my eyes when I'm up here.
2: Oh, you've got to have a look.
0: This is the final sky ride for our ANZ donation station today. Brie and Clint, what better way to finish it off, guys? They're just approaching the top now.
1: Oh my God. Oh God.
0: You guys got to scream 70,000 on the way down.
1: Okay. 70,000, baby, let's go!
0: Okay, are you ready for a countdown?
1: Yeah,
0: you want a countdown? Countdown or no countdown?
1: Yeah, count it down, bro.
0: Okay, from five.
2: I'm down.
1: Oh, God.
0: Oh, hang on. My shoelace has just come undone. Give me a second. Hold on. Okay, okay, ready? Five, four, three, two.
1: God, how was that for you?
2: Oh, pretty good. How's that for you?
1: Awful.
2: I mean, it wasn't too short, was it?
1: I mean, it could have been a bit longer.
2: Hey, thanks, guys. Keep those donations rolling in. We appreciate it. Brett, I'll get back on the ground. We'll be back with you shortly.

0: Ariana Grande on ZM with Bree and Clint. That's Hate That I Made You Love Me. We are back on solid ground. How are you feeling, Bree?
1: I feel good. I feel, I feel like a lot of love in the room.
0: Yeah. We got over that $70,000 mark, which was our goal. Thank you, guys. We are doing the donation station for another hour. So if you have a donation that you are yet to make, we would very much appreciate you coming through with that donation.
1: Yeah, text donate to 305 right now.
0: We are going to do Friday Oki this afternoon as well, which is very exciting.
1: Yes, we've got something special planned.
0: We have our Dolly Parton tribute still to come. So that'll be up next, and more special guests coming up as well. Here's Benson Boone on ZM, Brian Clint.

0: Bins and Boone on ZM with Bree and Clint. We're live on the ANZ donation station. I think I'm about to hit my adrenaline crash.
1: It's coming.
0: After three sky rides.
1: Yeah, I think that's my limit.
0: Yeah. Lucky they shut it down, otherwise they'd be setting us up again. Yeah. The man responsible for the sky ride is Henry Van Ash from AJ Hackett Bungee, and he joins us on the show now. G'day, Henry.
2: Hi, guys. Congratulations on your three rides. You're the first in the world to do that. So
0: wow.
1: So you're the one that's made this all happen, are you?
2: Well, I'm sort of the perpetrator, but I've got an amazing team of people around me who bring these things into reality and help people like you have an amazing experience.
1: You've got an incredible team here. They've been so amazing, and they've looked after us. They've made it happen safely, and we've had a lot of fun doing it, so we appreciate you guys very much.
2: Well, thanks for thinking of getting us to help you do it, and my team, I know, has had a really great day today helping you enjoy it,
1: hearing us scream,
2: experience it, and most importantly helping all those people out there and inspiring them to do things that that they can.
0: I'm old enough to remember watching the first AJ Hackett bungee jump off the Sky Tower. I remember watching that on television. I remember you guys throwing that practice weight off the Sky Tower, and that was televised. And I think that crashed through the balloons or something from memory as well.
2: Well, my very good friend AJ went through the balloons later on, but it was sort of like a sack of potatoes. That's how we always did bungees. If a sack of potatoes can survive, so can a human.
1: Is that what you tested it with?
2: Well, that's what we always called it. But it was sort of like a weight. But we were like, if a sack of potatoes can survive this,
1: then a human's got a good chance.
0: When I watched it, I remember distinctly remember thinking, that's incredible, I'll never bloody do that. And then here we are, falling off the top of the Sky Tower today on the new Sky Ride. So it's amazing what happens in life, isn't it?
1: It's a hell of a time, 192 metres, the Sky Ride. It's open now for the public, right?
2: Yeah, it's open now every day. It has been for a few weeks now.
0: Thanks for your support today as well for our cause, which is raising money for the Cancer Society. It means a lot, and it clearly means something to you as well if you're willing to get in behind it with us.
2: Personally, I love to see people facing challenges, and all of those people with the daffodils and people facing cancer have got a huge challenge ahead of them, and if we can do something to inspire them to take another step and do something like this, that'll help them get through the next part of their lives.
1: You're a bloody legend, Henry.
2: Are you both. Thank you.
0: we appreciate it. Three sky rides down, we're sort of high on life at the moment, but it's been a fantastic day. So thank you very, very much.
2: Thank you.
0: The donations keep going up. We're at 70,209. Keep them coming in, guys. And next, our Friday Oki returns. It's our Dolly Parton tribute. This is the other big story from this week.
1: It sure is, and we're going to send her off in style.
0: Some people might want to withdraw their donations after hearing this, but we'll do it after Five Sauce on ZM.

0: Five Sauce, and she looks so perfect on ZM with Bree and Clint.
1: Ladies and gentlemen, Bree and Clint, Friday Aoki.
0: You reckon we got time for one of these, Bree?
2: I reckon we got plenty of time, mate. A little bit late, but better late than never, because we have to give our tribute to Dolly Parton.
0: she didn't ask for it, but we're doing it anyway. With the sad passing of Dolly Parton this week, we're going to do 9 to 5.
3: Working 9 to 5, what a way to make a living.
2: What a banger, am I right?
0: We've been asking you guys to text all day, and now we're going to get you to text in about our Friday Aokies and judge this with us. If you've never done it before, we've both been in the studio doing a little cover of 9 to 5 by Dolly Parton.
2: Yes.
0: Doing our best.
2: Trying to do
0: which
2: our
0: I'm
2: best.
0: Not sure will be enough. And you guys are going to help us decide the winner of this. Are you going first this week?
2: I am going first because I chose the song. So, yes, I am going first.
0: Here's the deal. You'll hear Bree's 9 to 5, then you'll hear my 9 to 5, and then we want five people to call through on 0800 dials at M and pick the winner.
2: Yeah, I just want to say before we play it,
0: yeah.
2: I love you, Dolly, and I'm sorry.
0: Now I'm excited. Here's Bree's Dolly Parton.

0: if I haven't already endured enough today. That was a train wreck.
1: Was that harder than the Sky Ride to listen to?
0: Yep.
1: Yeah.
0: I would rather do the Sky Ride again than have that play again.
1: The only saving grace, because we're doing this in public today, we're at the base of the Sky Tower. It's a big broadcast setup. I'm so happy that it has begun raining, so most people have left.
0: So I couldn't see people's faces when they had to listen to that.
1: Oh, I'm not looking forward to
0: it. It can't be worse than that.
1: Hey, if my mum can do the Sky Ride, I can play my Dolly Parton.
0: Yeah, put your big boy pants on.
1: And here it is. This is my 9 to 5. Tumble.

0: Wow, we just lost half of our donations for the ANZ donation station with that.
1: They've started going backwards. Someone just texted in and said, I can hear Dolly turning in her grave.
0: Someone said, bit pitchy, Clint. Yeah, understatement of the century. Look, we did our best, okay? We did our best. And now we need you to help us pick the winner of Friday OK.
1: Can I just say, I'm so sad that that was our best.
0: Yeah, you can say that.
1: I'm really sad this week.
0: I just wonder after 8 years when we start getting better. Do you think our new boss, Marty, would be willing to pay for vocal training for us?
1: That's something we should look into.
0: Do you think we could go into like an intensive 6-month vocal coaching, and maybe we put the feature on pause for a bit and go and get some real training, you know?
1: Is it sad that I have been in training the last couple of years?
0: Have you?
1: Has it not been paying off?
0: Whatever. 0800 dials at M. We need 5 votes. Who wants to pick it? Was it Bree's Dolly or my Dolly? We'll have a winner for Friday Oki straight after Noah Kahn and Stick Season.

0: Noah Kahan, Stick Season on ZM with Brian Clint.
1: Friday, Oki!
0: Welcome back to it. We're really struggling this week.
2: I honestly am thinking about retiring fully after listening to mine.
0: Yeah.
2: It's that bad.
0: Yeah. I've never felt so cringe in my life.
2: Now, yours was all right, in my opinion. Especially the start. The chorus was a little bit, how you going? But
0: I don't know. Someone said...

0: It amazes me that this segment has lasted.
1: It amazes us.
0: Someone said, guys, wrong song choice. You should have done The Coat of Many Colours. I don't think it would have helped.
1: And ruined that song too.
0: Someone else said, more Dolly the Sheep than Dolly Parton. And
1: that's a fair comment.
0: If you missed it, Breeze 9 to 5, our big Dolly Parton tribute sounded like this.
2: Working 9 to 5, what a way to make a living.
0: And mine sounded like this.
2: Working 9 to 5.
1: Hot.
0: And now we go searching for a winner. Five calls to decide the whole thing. Andy's up first. Hi, Andy.
1: Hi, Andy.
3: Yo. I reckon the issue is this week is you Muppets can't relate to a 9 till 5. You guys do 3 till 7.
0: Oh, what a burn.
1: That was a solid burn.
0: What a burn, Andy.
3: It was also probably the shittest song you guys have done in this segment today.
1: I would have to agree.
0: It's
1: was
0: up
1: rough.
0: There. It's up there. But not that notwithstanding, Andy, you have called through, so you do have to vote. You can't abstain. Who are you going to go with?
3: Clinty Baby.
0: Thank you, Andy.
1: That's fair, Andy. 1-0.
0: Zach's here. Hi, Zach.
1: Hi, Zach.
4: Hi.
0: What did you think about Dolly Parton's song?
4: I reckon it was good this week.
0: Oh.
1: Did you? Did you like the song choice?
4: Yes.
1: Well, whose did you like the most, though, Zach?
4: Clint.
0: Sheesh.
1: Fair enough.
0: Oh no, Bree's starting to get defeated. Thank you, Zach. You have a fantastic weekend. We appreciate
1: Thanks,
0: you.
1: Thanks, Zach. See ya.
0: You never know, Bree. Let's go to Isabella. Hi, Isabella.
1: Hi, Isabella.
5: Hello.
6: Hello.
1: Now, Izzy, we want your honest feedback. And who are you voting for?
5: Bree.
0: Oh.
1: Are you sure?
5: Yes.
1: Thank you, Izzy. What? I appreciate the pity vote.
0: What did you like about Bree's, Isabella?
5: Because she's good.
0: Yeah, she is good, eh?
5: Yeah.
1: I'm glad you thought so, Izzy.
0: She needs to believe in herself, eh, Izzy? She needs to believe in herself. Yeah. Yeah.
1: Yep.
0: Oh, well, we're back on here. Thank you. Let's go to Lee. Hi, Lee.
1: Hi, Lee.
7: Hi, guys. How you doing this afternoon?
1: Oh, we were better before those played out on air.
7: Oh, it's not actually. I had to say I was choked laughing on my Papa Jack listening to that.
1: Hey, well, that makes it all worth it.
0: Oh, how good's a Papa Jack? Lee.
7: Yeah.
0: The power is yours. Who are you going to vote for on Friday, Oki?
7: Okay, so just because you gave it a little more country, I actually am voting for Clint this week.
0: Yeehaw!
1: That's fair enough, Lee. I would have done the same thing.
0: Well, we appreciate you, Lee. Thank you very much.
1: Cool. Thanks, Lee.
7: Thanks,
1: have a good
7: guys.
1: Weekend.
0: We appreciate it. Hard luck, mate.
1: No, you have to...
0: But Claudia hasn't got the thing up.
1: I was going to say, are you trying to avoid the winner's replay?
0: Here it is, the winner's replay.
2: Working 9 to 5, what a way to make a living.
0: I changed my mind. We did a great job this week.
1: That was solid. Real solid. Are we doing birthday banger right now?
0: We're doing birthday banger right now. Do you want to know the number one song on your 16th birthday? Of course you do. 0800 dial ZM. We'll do 3 birthday bangers after this and we'll play the best one. It's the number one song on your 16th birthday. Here's Taylor Swift, ZM.

0: Lions and Tinashe on ZM with Brian Clint. It's the ANZ donation station live from the Sky Tower. We've finished our jumps for the day. The skies have opened up. It's pouring down all of a sudden. But we're still taking donations all the way through to 6. So if you want to do one, donate to 305. They're going to let us light up the Sky Tower.
1: Are they really?
0: Yeah.
1: Yellow?
0: I believe so.
1: That's pretty cool.
0: I believe so for Daffodil Day, for the Cancer Society. We will reveal our grand total then as well. And yes. I'd love to get a really big number. I know we're over 71,000 already. I wonder how high we can go in this last bit.
1: Yeah, so if you can, text DONATE to 305. It's a $3 donation. But right now, let's do a birthday bang.

0: songs on your 16th birthdays. Who's up first?
1: Paige is first. Hi, Paige.
0: Hi, Paige.
2: Yeah.
0: How's your day been today, Paige?
2: Pretty good. Nice Friday.
0: Oh, good.
1: Give us your date of birth, Paige. We'll tell you the number one song when you turn 16.
2: Cool. 14th of June, 2001.
0: All right, that means you were 16 in 2017. And on that day, this was number

0: dropped Daddy Yankee, Justin Bieber, Despacito. What do you think, Paige?
1: Love it. Good Friday vibes. Love some Justin as well.
2: Yeah, that's a bop.
0: Bree, so right. That's definitely the song he should have done at the Football World Cup.
2: Why didn't he? It was a sitter.
0: Let's do Hayden's birthday banger. G'day, Hayden.
2: Hi, Hayden.
3: What's up?
0: Have we, and I hate to put you on the spot, Hayden, have we received a $3 donation for Daffodil Day from you?
3: You did receive a text to 305, the word donate to 305.
2: Oh, he's all over star. It like a rash.
0: I knew you had. I was just double checking.
2: Mm-hmm. Got that vibe about you. Hey, Hayden, what is your birthday?
3: April 19, 1995.
2: All right, that means you were 16 in 2011. And on that day in 2011, this was number one. Bit of Katy Perry, E.T. Are you a fan, Hayden?
3: Yeah, 10 out of 10.
0: 10 out of 10.
2: God, he's just got good vibes all around.
0: Do we still play the version that's got Kanye on it?
2: I don't know.
0: Remember at the start, he's like, tell me what's next, alien sex.
3: I'm a disrobe you.
0: Yes.
2: Hayden.
0: Well, that was the beginning of the end for Kanye. Wait there. We're going to do one more birthday banger for Liz. G'day, Liz.
2: Hi, Liz.
4: Hi.
2: Happy Friday. What's plans for the weekend, Liz?
4: We're on our way for dinner.
0: Nice. Oh, it's not someone's birthday today, is it?
4: It's not. No.
0: Thought we might have a birthday curry on our hands. That's okay.
2: What is your birthday, Liz?
4: I'm actually doing it for my partner because he's driving.
0: Okay. What's his name?
4: His name's Bobby.
0: Bobby?
4: Mm-hmm.
2: And his birthday?
4: His birthday is the 6th of September, 1994.
2: All right, that means he was 16 in 2010. And Bobby, this is your birthday.

0: tune. What do you reckon?
1: It is a good one. Yeah, it's a good one. It's Dynamite. He's happy. Yeah, he's nodding.
0: Bobby, is he bobbing or is he nodding or is he bobbing?
1: He's bobbing. He's bobbing.
0: Yeah. Okay, wait there, Liz. We're going to choose between three 2010s bangers: Despacito, E.T., Katy Perry, and Tayo Cruz Dynamite. Where's your head at, Brie?
2: I think my head's with Tayo Cruz Dynamite.
0: Whenever it comes up, it always seems to go hard.
2: Yeah. You just can't go past it. I feel like you're with me on this.
0: You know what? I'm with you. Liz, congratulations. You and Bobby have won Birthday Banger.
1: Thank you.
0: June.

0: Taro Crews, Dynamite on ZM with Bri and Clint for Liz and Bobby. That's a birthday banger. We're almost done for the ANZ donation station.
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0: We are, and that line will stay open for the rest of the day, too. 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
1: Yeah.
0: Fill your boots.
1: Don't tell them what you're doing. No. Just go ahead and do it.
0: Tell them afterwards and claim the credit and be like, you guys didn't do it, so I stepped up for the family and I donated.
1: Yeah, and they'll support you, no doubt.
0: Donate to 305. That's a $3 donation. We are going to wrap up our total for the day next, though. So we have probably 10 minutes to get any final donations in. And I don't want to tug on your heartstrings, but Bri and I did the Sky Ride 3 times today.
1: Yeah. Okay? We put on our big boy and big girl pants, and we would appreciate a donation if you can.
0: I don't want to guilt trip anybody, but my mum came and did the Sky Ride, and she's got terminal cancer, okay? So, I mean, I just want to put that out there. You know?
1: Text donate to 305. Have a heart.
0: I want to get this number as big as possible. We'll be back with that next, and we get to light up the Sky Tower as well at ZM.
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4: Rush into BP for double points on fuel and shop. And State Highway 2 northbound heavy at the Nauranga Interchange, again from Manor Park to the Moonshine Bridge. Southbound heavy from the bridge to Silverstream. Eastern Hutt Road, just a heavy patch northbound approaching Ferguson Drive. On the open motorway, citybound slow approaching the Terrace Tunnel from Hill Street. State Highway 1 moderate northbound through the gorge to Johnsonville. 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
2: 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And on the urban motorway, it is slow city bound approaching the Terrace Tunnel from Bowen Street. No delays northbound and a clear run through the gorge to Johnsonville. State Highway 2 northbound moderate to heavy from Manor Park to the Moonshine Bridge. Southbound moderate to heavy between Kennedy Gurt and Melling. And no major delays city bound from the airport through the Mount Vic Tunnel. 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
6: Cloudy skies and rain for a time. We've got gusting northerly winds at 10, the overnight low. Tomorrow, few showers, clearing early, then mainly fine, 14 degrees.
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7: In this update, Air New Zealand's boss says the airline's biggest struggles are temporary and he hopes for a return to profit next year. The company, 51% owned by the Crown, reported a $242 million net loss today. Nepalese police say the death toll following massive flash floods has jumped to almost 500. Hundreds more people are missing and five New Zealanders are among the missing. Prime Minister Chris Luxon says issues at the Ministry of Social Development will be fixed after a rushed law change resulting in people missing payments. Last week it was revealed thousands of pensioners missed the winter energy payments this year. MSD's NAR confirmed a separate processing issue led some benefit recipients to miss out on payments as well. An Auckland councillor says it's atrocious. The transport agency is pulling out of plans to buy land for the long-awaited Mill Road project. That's news.
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8: Yeah, baby, you are joining us for the end of what has been a mammoth day here on ZM. Thanks to ANZ, it's the third annual donation station raising money for the Cancer Society. And it has been a big one, Bree.
9: It has been a hell of a ride today. A sky ride, I might say. 192 metres we've been dropping people from the Sky Tower. And we've had an incredible lineup of guests. Julian Dennison kicked us off. Israel Adesanya came down. Paula Bennett was here.
8: Joseph
9: Suzanne
8: Parker.
9: Paul. Joseph Parker.
8: Joel
9: Ryan Bridge.
8: LAB. Chloe Swarbrick.
9: Chloe Swarbrick. Tony Street. I mean, the list goes on and on. And Joel Little, who donated from his own pocket $3,000.
8: Joel Little, Kiwi legend, Grammy Award winner himself, putting in $3,000 and sharing a very special cancer story of his own as well. So,
9: yeah.
8: Look, it's been all the feels today. It's been emotional. It's been joyful. It's been sad at times as well. But that's what this is all about. It's about bringing you the real stuff and raising money for a big cause. Some more numbers for you guys. 47 people did the sky drop today.
9: That's incredible.
8: That is amazing.
9: And including your mum.
8: Oh, my mum surprised me.
9: That
8: drove
9: was,
8: up from Rotorua and did the sky drop as well.
9: I think my favourite moment of today, you and your mum did the sky ride together,
8: sky
9: which was
8: ride.
9: Super special.
8: Okay, before we give you the grand total, some quick thanks. A day like today is not possible without people like ANZ coming to the party and making the whole thing happen. The team at AJ Hackett Bungie who have worked in with us and the crazy time schedule. We're like, can you put this person on?
9: God, they've been good.
8: And they've been fantastic. And all the people at ZM who have pulled together to make today happen as well. We've got a crazy team. Sky City have accommodated us and fed us very well today.
9: It's been a day where everyone has pulled together, including people listening who have reached into their pockets and have donated.
8: Can we get a drum roll, folks, for the final total? How much money have we raised for the
9: Here
8: Cancer
9: we go.
8: Society? We can confirm we have raised $72,380.
9: Let's go!
8: We love you guys. We appreciate you guys. There's only one thing left to do.
9: There's one thing left to do. I can't believe we're about to do this. You and I are about to light up the Sky Tower. We've got the iPad.
8: It is literally a giant iPad with a giant button on it. And Bri, I think you should do the honors.

0: Are you sure?
1: I'm sure.
0: Okay, here we go. ANZ Donation Station, the Daffodil Edition. Let's light this baby up! Yeah!
1: She's on! It's gone daffodil colours. It's a green stem and a yellow top to signify Daffodil Day. Very special. Wherever you are listening, especially if you're in Auckland, look up. See what's happening. We appreciate everybody who's been a part of today.
0: Yeah, and to anyone who's battling cancer and going through it right now, we see you, we hear you, and we love you.
1: How are you guys? Thank you! Have a great weekend. Here's Somber on ZM.

Austin right here on ZM. You're hanging out with Soph for the rest of your afternoon. Now, all day today, we have been down at the Sky Tower raising funds for the Cancer Society, and it turns out that we have managed to raise over $72,000. Now, if you still want to donate, text DONATE right now to 305 to make that instant $3 donation to the Cancer Society. But we had some crazy guests go down that sky ride today. We had Israel Adesanya, we had Heather from Harcourt, we had Patty Gower, and I want to share some of the highlights from today for you, because I feel like Israel Adesanya has got to be some of the funniest things that I've ever seen. I want to share that with you very soon. We've got Teddy Swims coming up right now on ZM.

0: It's Sienna Spyro with Material Lover right here on ZM. You're hanging out with So for the rest of your evening. Now, we had some crazy guests go down that sky ride today for the ANZ Daffodil Day donation. We're raising funds all day for the Cancer Society. If you still want to donate, text donate right now to 305. We managed to raise over $72,000 for the Cancer Society. We had so many guests go down. One of them was Israel Adesanya, and his reaction to going down that sky ride was hilarious.
1: Two-time UFC middleweight champion, it's Israel Adesanya.
0: Here we go.
1: Talk us through what's happening up there.
2: Enjoying the view. Enjoying the view of beautiful 09. Yeah. Michi Makoto and Aotearoa. Oh,
0: here they go. Oh,
3: Again.
1: Legend.
0: All the swearing and all the bleeps honestly sent me. I feel like, though, I would be the exact same if I had to go down 52 stories.
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5: A full moon doesn't seem like the right time for a first date. 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
7: Can your roof handle everything Wellington weather throws at it? And on the urban motorway city-bound, moderate to heavy approaching the Terrace Tunnel from Aurora Terrace. City-bound from the airport, slow through Evans Bay approaching Evans Bay Parade, but then a clear run through the Mount Vic and Arris Tunnels. State Highway 2, just line flows northbound all the way to Upper Hutt. Snow delays on State Highway 1 at Johnsonville. 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Call 0800 Hornet. That's traffic.
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0: It's Role Model with High Hopes 3000 right here on ZM. We met so many lovely people down at the Sky Tower today raising funds for the Cancer Society, and we met Amber, and this is what she had to say.
1: Amber is a Cancer Society ambassador. What does that mean?
2: It means a lot to me. Going through the cancer journey, they were there the whole way through for me. I owe my life to them.
1: And you had cervical cancer.
2: Yes, and I went in, decided to get a pap smear one day. Nice and easy now. It's all the self-testing. It's kind of like a COVID swab, but different hole.
3: If you don't mind me asking, where are you at on your cancer journey?
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0: It's Luca George with Grow Down right here on ZM. You're hanging out with Soap for the rest of your afternoon. Now, all day today, the ZM Whānau were down at the Sky Tower raising funds for the Cancer Society, and even Fletch from Fletch, Warren and Haley gave the Sky Ride a go. Here it is.
1: My heart is absolutely racing.
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0: baby, you've got me. 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
0: 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It is time to play This Versus That. The game we play here every night on ZM's Late Show. It is two tracks, one artist, a new track, and a throwback track, and you get to decide what track you want to hear. Now, obviously, tonight is all things Alex Warren. He literally dropped his brand new album, Wild Child, today. It features 13 new tracks, which is crazy. I haven't had the full listen to the album yet, but I am very excited to just sit down and debrief it. Now, I want you to text in this, THIS, to 9696 if you want to hear one of his brand new tracks tonight, Emerald Eyes. And I can't fight the feeling, I'm ready to die, right off the deep end. And I want you to text in that, THAT, to 9696 if you want to hear a bit of a throwback track tonight from Alex. It's Fever Dream. We're going to play that winning track out for you next. We've got Ain't It LA coming up right now on ZM.

0: Tampa City, we're self-aware right here on Zidim's Late Show. You're hanging out with Soph tonight.
1: My tiger kung fu is better than yours.
2: This versus that.
0: That's right, baby. We're well underway with our game of this versus that for tonight. It is two tracks, one artist, a new track, and a throwback track, and you get to decide what track you want to hear. Now, obviously, tonight is all things Alex Warren. He came out with his brand new album, Wild Child, today. So I asked you guys to text in this, THIS 9696. You want to hear a new track from Alex? It's Emerald Eyes. And I can't fight the feeling. I'm ready to die. And I asked you guys to text in that, THAT, to 9696. If you want to hear a bit of a throwback track tonight from Alex, it's Fever Dream. Nothing from the second that you want. On 9696, you guys have had your say in that winning track tonight. Is that throwback track from Alex? It's Fever Dream right here on Zidim's Late Show.

Warren with Fever Dream right here on ZM's Late Show. That was your winning track tonight for This Versus That. All thanks to haircare.co.nz, your one click away from great haircare. Now, next I want to chat fashion trends because there's some diabolical ones going around at the moment. And Olivia Dean has shared her thoughts on some of them too. We've got Olivia Rodrigo with Stupid Song right here on ZM's Late Show.

0: It's Gracie Abrams with I Love You, I'm Sorry right here on ZM's Late Show. You're hanging out with Sophia Friday evening. Now, there are some diabolical fashion trends that are going around at the moment, but one of the ones that I absolutely just cannot stand is this like ballet flat two-toed shoe. I just feel like there's just something about it. Maybe it's just because it would look terrible on me, but I just have like a personal vendetta against these shoes. And Olivia Dean shared her thoughts on them as well.
1: Listen, I like the tabby shoe, okay? I've got some tabbies. I can do two toes separated. I can't do all five. I'm not going to be doing those shoes. They look really good on some people. Me, I look a bit aquatic or some sort of like little animal. So not that for me.
0: I'm not even going to lie. I had no idea that we had like multi-toed. I thought like we just had the two, but apparently you can get five-toed ballet flat tabby shoes, which is diabolical.
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0: It's Alex Warren with his brand new track, Rescuer, right here on Zillium's Late Show. You're hanging out with Sophie Friday evening. Now, today was a full day dedicated to raising funds for the Cancer Society, and we managed to raise quite a bit of money.
1: Can we get a drum roll, folks, for the final total? 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
0: 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Text DONATE right now to 305. And hopefully we can get that total to $100,000. We've got Olivia Dean coming up right now with So Easy to Fall in Love on Zillium's Late Show. I could

0: It's Benson Boone with Beautiful Things right here on Zillium's Late Show. 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
1: That's right, baby, you've got me so tonight, filling in for Miss Brookie once again for your Friday evening. She was down at the Sky Tower all day helping raise funds for the Cancer Society. We were able to raise over $72,000. 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If you want to donate, text DONATE right now to 305 to make that instant $3 donation to the Cancer Society. Now, some exciting news. We found out that Bruno Mars will be coming to New Zealand. He's only doing one concert, which I feel like could be like an Olivia Dean moment where he ends up like expanding and doing another one. I'm going to tell you how you can win tickets very soon. We've got Coterie coming up right now with Lay Your Head here on ZM.

0: It's Ella Langley with Choosing Texas right here on ZM's Late Show. 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
0: That's right, baby. Bruno Mars is coming back, and he's coming touching down in Aotearoa on the 13th of March, performing at Eden Park. And he's bringing some crazy guests along with him. He's bringing Tyler. He's bringing Anderson .Paak, who's been performing as DJ Pee-wee. This lineup is crazy, and I feel like tickets are going to be going fast. Now, if you want to secure yourself a double pass, we are giving one away at ZM Online on our Instagram. All you got to do is tag your bestie, your concert bestie, in the comments, who you take with you along to see Bruno Mars, and you could be winning yourself a double pass. Because I feel like these ones,

0: It's Gigi Perez with Sailor Song right here on Zinnium's Late Show. You're hanging out with Soap tonight. Now, Brookie is on the hunt and is teaming up with Eclipse and hoping to make a match using the Eclipse Best Before dates. I've got my pack of Strawberry Eclipse Mints, which I'm absolutely obsessed with, and I carry around literally everywhere with me. And I looked at the bottom of the date today, and it's the 6th of March, which is literally my boyfriend of 3 years. That's his birthday. 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Now, if you head to zinnium.com, you can register your Eclipse Best Before dates. And you never know, you could be going on a date with Brookie, and she might just be your one true love.
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0: It's Animal by Cat's Eye right here on Zidim's Late Show. You're hanging out with Sophie a Friday evening. Now, we all know there's this thing called the August dating theory that is going around at the moment. Apparently in August, this is where either situationships get serious, they get dropped, or even sometimes your ex comes back out to play. And now Ray gave us some dating advice on this.
1: Anyone out there who is currently looking for a significant other, I want to say you're not alone. My heart goes out to you and I'm thinking of you. Be kind to yourself. Focus on self-love in the meantime, because it is hard out here for us single folk. The bar is on the floor. I don't know what's happened.

0: It's Jelly Roll with Laya right here on ZM's Late Show. You're hanging out with Sophia Friday evening. Now, I saw a post that said literally 1 year ago there were rumors about Taylor Swift supposedly being engaged. And now here we are. She got married on the 3rd of July. By the way, we are still yet to see no photos from this wedding. I feel like every day I wake up, stalk her Instagram, all I want to see is what her wedding dress looked like. And I feel like she's gatekeeping it from us. It's been long enough now. You know, she's had her privacy. I feel like we deserve to see the dress. We're the loyal fans, you know what I mean? We've got this versus that coming up in the next 10 here on ZM.
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1: That's right, baby. 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
1: right, it is time to play This Versus That. The game we play here every night on ZM's Late Show. It is two tracks, one artist, a new track, and a throwback track, and you get to decide what track you want to hear. Now, obviously, tonight is all things Alex Horan, because he just dropped his brand new album today, Wild Child. 13 brand new tracks, and might I add, some of them genuinely had me crying. I haven't listened to the full album yet, but there's a few on there that I feel like you're definitely going to need your tissues for. Now, I want you to text in this, THIS to 9696. If you want to hear that new track from Alex tonight, it's Emerald Eyes.
4: And I can't fight the feeling. I'm ready to die.
1: And I want you to text in that, THAT to 9696. If you want to hear a bit of a throwback track tonight from Alex, it's Fever Dream.
4: From the second that you
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Hey, if you want to hear that brand new track, text in this. If you want to hear that throwback track from Alex tonight, text in that. We're going to play that winning track out for you next. Sell Lefties up right now with Lean and Kiss Me on ZM.

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1: My tiger kung fu is better than yours.
2: This versus that.
0: That's right, baby. We are well underway with our game of this versus that for this evening. Two tracks, one artist, a new track, and a throwback track, and you get to decide what track you want to hear. Now, obviously, tonight is all things Alex Warren because he dropped his brand new album, Wild Child, today. So I asked you guys to text in this, THIS, to 9696. If you want to hear that new track from Alex on ZM tonight, it's Emerald Eyes. And I asked you guys to text in that, THAT, to 9696. We want to hear a bit of a throwback track tonight from Alex. It's Fever Dream. On 9696, you guys have had your say in that winning track tonight for this versus that. That you have picked is that brand new track from Alex. It's Emerald Eyes right here on ZM's Late Show.

0: It's Alex Warren with his brand new track, Emerald Eyes, right here on ZM's Late Show. That was your winning track tonight for this versus that. All thanks to haircare.co.nz, you're one click away from great haircare. Now, coming up next, I want to chat about reposts, because I feel like the most humbling thing is when you repost something and other people can see it. And I feel like it's very easy to do this on accident. Well, my partner got caught lacking and he reposted a bit of a raunchy reel the other day. I want to talk more on that very soon. We've got Favour coming up right now for Sharon Tones and I on ZM's Late Show.
1: He said, tell me a story.

0: Rivers right here on Zidim's Late Show. You're hanging out with Sophie Friday evening. Now, I've got Sam from the office who's joined me in the studio. G'day, Sam.
1: Yeah, hello.
0: So he's joining me because he actually found a bit of a raunchy reel that my partner had reposted. It's kind of like a bit of an easy thing to repost reels. I've definitely come across friends that have reposted things and I'm a bit like, don't know if you should be reposting that. It is on the racist side, or it can be on, like, sometimes on the homophobic side. And I'm like, I don't know if you should be reposting that for the whole world to see.
1: Yeah,
0: but you have called my partner out because you found out that he reposted something a little bit raunchy.
1: Yeah, it was a funny one. I was stumbling across and I saw that he reposted something saying, I want to rub my girlfriend up and down in oil and feed her grapes. I mean, that's diabolical.
0: That is absolutely diabolical. And obviously that must have been a pure accident. But, you know, it's good to humble people and make them feel embarrassed. I want to know on 9696, what have you reposted that has immediately just given you the cringest ick and you look back at it later? Or maybe you have also been called out by a friend like Sam has done to my partner. 9696, let me know.
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0: It's Benson Boone with the time of my life right here on Zidium's Late Show. You're hanging out with Sophia Friday evening. Now, today we spent the whole day raising funds for the Cancer Society. We ended up raising over $72,000. We had so many different celebrities go down that sky ride at Sky City Auckland. It was crazy. We had like Heather from Harcourts, Paddy Gower, but I feel like my all-time favourite was Israel Adesanya. His reaction to going down that sky ride was out the gate.
1: Two-time UFC middleweight champion, it's Israel Adesanya.
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2: 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The amount of times that this dude swore as he was falling down. I mean, totally valid. It is 52 stories high. I would be absolutely terrified. We've got Zara Larsson coming out right now with Midnight Sun here on ZM's Late Show. You're hanging out with Soph tonight.

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1: It's one of the tracks off of our debut album that just came out. It's a self-titled album called Borderline. And this is the song where you've just got to put the windows down, sing along as loud as you can, and have a good time. Kia ora, it's Borderline, and you're listening to our song, Watching It Burn, on ZM's Locals Only.

0: Ben, we're the Watching It Burn right here on Zoom's Late Show. You've been hanging out with Sophie a Friday evening. I'm going to love you and leave you here, but enjoy the rest of your Friday and hopefully you have a lovely weekend. 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
1: 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It's a self-titled album called Borderline. And this is the song where you've just got to put the windows down, sing along as loud as you can, and have a good time. Kia ora, it's Borderline, and you're listening to our song, Watching It Burn, on ZM's Locals Only.

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10: 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And where it might end up. With the New Zealand Herald. 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

0: In case you missed it on Flesh, Wynn and Hayley.
1: Now, yesterday I tried something for the first time and I cannot believe I did this. So my boyfriend, he's a real nerd.
2: Mm. You've hard launched this.
1: I've hard launched. I have a boyfriend.
2: Yeah.
1: He's lovers, a name.
2: Lovers.
1: His name is Mike. Lovers Alive.
2: Lovers Alive.
3: She's
2: talked about marriage twice on the show this morning.
3: Really dropping some hints there, Mike.
1: Well, it's because, Psychic Bran came in and said, I'm going to get engaged. So
2: yeah.
1: I've got to open my mind.
2: It's all in the numbers.
1: Hi ho, everyone.
2: Yeah.
1: Anyway, so my boyfriend is a nerd, which was unexpected because he's hot. So it's sort of, I didn't really
2: Nerds
1: know that that was
2: hot.
1: A thing.
2: Case in point.
1: But case in point. Do you know what I mean?
2: It's going to be hot. Case in point.
1: Yeah. Case in point. I'm sort of surprised.
2: I mean, it's subjective, isn't it?
1: Yeah. And I didn't realise.
3: Beauty is in the eye of the beholder.
2: Exactly.
1: Yeah. Mike soft launched his nerd onto me when I was already sort of hooked and.
2: Right.
1: I feel like I got played a bit. You know what I mean?
2: Yeah.
1: Like,
2: do you get catfished?
1: Yeah. I was like, cool guy. And then
2: it starts creeping in.
1: Nah,
3: I think he was pretty upfront with it. I think someone's just trying to retain a little bit of like cool.
1: I don't think I realised.
3: He was pretty upfront with it.
1: He was. Well, literally, his nickname was Batman.
3: Because he showed you his collection of Batman
1: suits.
3: Suits, yeah.
2: And that wasn't a red flag.
1: No, he's good at other things. Anyway, so he's a nerd and he likes to do nerd things. And he had some family up for the weekend and we were, you know, hanging around. Mm. I was like, what do we do on the weekend? And we went to one of those like thrill places that has escape rooms and sim racing and all this kind
2: Christ,
1: of stuff.
2: Who are you?
3: Wait, did you do an escape room though, did you?
1: No, we didn't do an escape room. We've done one of those.
3: You've previously done an escape room.
1: I sent you a photo. We were pirates.
3: You think you know someone.
1: You think you know someone, eh?
2: I mean, you did do the TV show.
1: Celebrity Escape Rooms. This was my first time. No. We went to a place in on the North Shore called Thrill Zone, and we did Omni VR, which I've seen a video of this before. You go on like a pad.
3: Oh, I wanted to try this. It's like a dish
1: like this, and you put on the gayest little shoes. Like they're okay. The shoes made me want to tap dance.
2: So
1: you put on shoes like when you're bowling and suddenly your outfit's not working anymore. So you put on these little shoes and then you are in this disc and they belt you around the waist.
2: Yeah.
1: And you're in this thing where you can like spin 360 like this. You can move. And the shoes skid. You like lean forward and you skid. And then they lower down. Who am I? They lower down. A VR headset, and you are in this world, and you run in this thing with like
2: Why?
1: By leaning forward.
3: What did you do in the world? Do you shoot things? Is it like
1: So we did.
3: That's cool.
1: You do three games. One was like a warm up one to learn how to run. I can't even remember what that was. And then we did zombies.
3: Cool.
1: It was cool, but for some reason I kept like the boys had guns and machine guns and I kept having a stick with nails on it. So I had to get real close to the zombies.
3: Oh, you got the dud weapon?
1: Yeah, I kept getting the dud weapon. I think they could tell. So we did zombies and then we did pirates. We had to beat Captain Longbeard or whatever it was, Blackbeard or something like that. So I'm like running on this thing.
3: Zombies and pirates, by the way, are like two of the hold-ups for the nerd world.
1: Yeah.
3: You're fully...
1: Here I am.
3: You've gone deep end.
1: Yeah, and you've got microphones and stuff, and I kept saying, arr. Like, I was really into it.
2: Yeah.
1: I
2: remember when Hayley used to come out for cocktail parties.
1: Yeah.
2: She's changed.
1: She's changed. I'm running on an Omni pad.
2: A what?

0: on a Sunday.
1: Yeah.
0: And then I kept stuffing it up, and the woman who was working there, bless her, Sophia was her name, had to keep sort of being like, I'm going to get you to not touch that. I'm going to get you to do this. Oh, what you're going to do is you're going to stop doing what you're doing.
2: Oh, she was gentle. She was gentle parenting you.
0: Gentle parenting.
2: Oh, getting gentle parenting by, I'm guessing, someone younger than you.
0: Because I kept looking around, and so I decalibrated where the head was. I was running into walls. And I kept saying, and then I could see the boys running off, and I was like, I'm running into a wall, I'm stuck on a wall. They had to keep stopping the game. At one point, I had to swap machines because I screwed it. Like, I was quite embarrassingly bad at it. And at the end, they give you a photo.
1: Yeah.
0: That they, I have to find it. They give you a photo where you are on a tightrope, or you're on a, you're like running away from a dinosaur or something. And the only thing you can see is how, like, wet with sweat I got running on this.
2: Wow. Running on the Omni what?
0: Omni VR.
2: Yeah. So you were Omni VR, just had a quick look. Omni VR were on Shark Tank.
1: Were they?
2: And everyone turned them down.
0: And the little discs, yeah.
2: And later on, apparently Mark Cuban reached out and gave them some money, and that got them started.
0: Right. Yeah, wow. I mean, so, I highly recommend.
1: Okay, really, you're a hot mess in the real world and the VR world.
0: Yeah. Literally, you know how like I'm being called a tornado or like a living, walking nightmare or a bit much?
1: Yeah.
0: Also in VR. Also in space and on a pirate ship and in a zombie apocalypse.
1: And with dinosaurs.
0: Yeah.
1: It's not working.
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0: Previously on Fletch, Warne and Hayley.
1: This is devastating news. If you, like me, love a man with a lovely ponytail or some long hair or something shaggy like that.
2: Oh, okay. Well, just two bald guys right here.
1: I love a bald brother. But also Erling Haaland, who is Manchester City striker.
2: He was the guy in the World Cup that everybody was in love with.
3: He's a loose unit, man. I follow him on social media.
1: Taxidermy?
3: Yeah, you rock back from the World Cup with like his taxidermy arm off a private jet.
2: Yeah, he's like super tall and like blonde.
3: He's the Viking. He's he's man.
1: Yeah, he's Norwegian, right?
2: Yeah.
1: In himself.
2: Mm.
1: Where
2: were they on the list?
1: One moment, please call it.
2: I love that you've still got it open.
1: Closing. This is a study. Norway, you are at an average length of 14.34.
3: Less than us.
1: I'm scrolling miles before we get to New Zealand.
2: Wow. Okay.
1: Well down the rankings.
2: Right. Okay.
1: Probably not Erling Haaland, though. He is tall. So he, if you didn't know him from his sport or from walking off of a private jet with a piece of taxidermy tucked under his arm and his love of the famous Birkin bags.
3: Yes. And the fact that last year he was paid 27.3 million Great British pounds to play football.
1: You can have a tiny member and earn that much money. He was known for his lovely long blonde hair, so much that he was like AI photoshopped into some like hair ads for like bridal, you know, hairstyles and that kind of stuff. It was very funny. Shaved it off. He's got a buzz cut.
3: He's gone from one extreme to the other.
1: Apparently, a lot of people trying to talk him out of it. He posted the whole thing on YouTube, called up his friends like Noel Gallagher, and was like, "Here you go. I've shaved off my hair." He was like, "Nah, I'm in the mood." He didn't.
2: It is shaved, isn't it? Yeah,
1: really shaved.
2: Okay.
1: So the internet was crying yesterday, and then the name Connor Story started popping up. Now Connor Story is one of the stars of Heated Rivalry. He plays the Russian, shaved his hair off. Now, he's got also had like
2: Filming. They're filming at the moment.
1: Yeah, well, okay. Are they done maybe? And he was like, get this off.
2: No, they're about to I think they were just starting.
1: Yeah, well, he's chopped off his curly hair ahead of filming the show's second season. There you go. So this was just yesterday that he did it. Like buzz cut all over, not like short sides or long top.
2: He would suit that though.
1: Oh, he looks hot. I'll say Erling Haaland's lost a little bit of his razzle dazzle for me.
2: He doesn't suit the buzz cut.
1: But Connor's story looks hot.
2: But see, this is the problem when people shave the bald guys shave their hair off.
4: Oh, some it's people a real don't suit roll a, of the dice.
2: Some people don't suit a buzz cut or a bald head.
1: No, they don't. Did you, the first time that you were like, I'm going to get rid of what's there, were you like nervous it wasn't going to be you? That you were going to look and be like, I'm one of the unlucky ones?
4: Don't think so.
2: No, I didn't really think. I just buzz cutted it for a while.
1: Lower.
4: Was that or a comb over? How bad could your shape your head possibly be, you know?
1: He looks really good with the buzz cut.
2: But is this the new trend now, we're saying?
1: Buzz cuts. Lots of people were doing that kind of shaggy, you know, like what's his name from The Bear?
4: Jeremy Allen White.
1: Like everyone was like letting that kind of like rough, like I don't even know what I'm doing thing. And now we're like buzz cuts, apparently.
2: Are we preparing for World War III?
1: Yeah. And I'll be joining. Actually, get the razor out.
0: Catch Fletch, Warne and Hayley Monday from 6 a.m.
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1: Now bring up my aux cord, babes, because I have for you some hot AI music. Oh, it's French. This is just a playlist called The Best AI Music of 2026. The reason I'm playing it is not in support. It is because ARIA, that's the body that runs the Australian rights and
2: charts,
1: and all that, and the awards and everything, are banning wholly or mostly generated music from AI. Ineligible for the ARIA charts and the ARIA Music Awards. So they won't chart.
2: So when their top 50 comes out and it's like Taylor Swift, whatever.
1: Ed Sheeran, whatever. Anything that has been majority made or wholly made by AI is completely banned.
3: So it just can't enter the charts.
1: Can't enter the charts.
3: Right.
1: And
3: you can still listen to AI music in Australia. They can't stop you doing that, but it won't be allowed to chart.
1: Yeah, so
3: Australian Recording Industry Association. Someone's just messaged in.
2: Surely you would. Surely you would.
1: What I said. Whoever that was. It texted in.
3: It's a lovely name, isn't it, ARIA?
1: We don't have time. This is live radio. We can't go back. There's no rewind button, but you'll hear that I said the Australian Recording and Arts.
2: But if we did go back, that's exactly what you would have
1: said. Australian Recording
2: I thought so.
1: Industry and Arts.
2: Okay.
1: So the trigger was Madonna "Like a Prayer" dance cover by a Gold Coast producer, Josh Fawaz. Use AI-generated vocals and drums.
2: What? Can we hear that?
1: I don't have it.
3: Okay. What was his name,
1: Like a Prayer dance cover by Gold Coast producer Josh Fawaz. F-A-W-A-Z. Fawaz. Used AI-generated vocals and drums. Spent 16 weeks in the Australian Top 20, peaking at number 2. And everyone was like, so Aussie artists and other artists are just like...
2: I did hear this a few weeks back. Yeah, okay.
1: This makes me want to rip my face off of the flesh of my skull.
2: So these vocals are AI.
1: No one sung this.
3: So
1: this is giving big.
3: What the
1: hell? Welcome back to the villa.
3: How did he do it? Just go into one of the AIs and say, make me dance version of Like a Prayer, Madonna's Like a Prayer.
1: And this was 16 weeks in the Australian Top 20, peaking at number 2. And they just went,
2: Madonna, it's a great song.
1: Probably not. So
3: if he'd done it himself,
2: yes.
3: Oh, this is so confusing.
1: So, the way they're doing it now is that they've given them the ability to basically pull shit from the charts.
2: Right.
1: And change things. And if they were to award a song like this a prize or an acknowledgement, like most weeks in the top or something, they can then go back once they discover how much AI was used and revoke it.
2: Right.
1: And then artists can then contest it and say, no, it's 50-50. And they're going to have to start to prove how much of it was artistry and how much was AI.
3: Do you reckon there was this... Why there wouldn't have been this level of, like, distaste when music was changing rapidly all of a sudden synths and stuff. And people were like, well, that's not real instruments. That's all on a computer. But
1: they're
3: pushing the button.
1: But humans still had to push it.
2: Yeah.
1: This is chucking
2: less
1: in the machine.
2: And less.
1: So ARIA is... This mandate kicks in on Friday.
2: Okay.
1: So quickly slopping out.
2: Yep.
1: And... they're going to enforce an industry standard label. So if you want to have AI generated, you have to say something that says like made using AI.
2: Spotify.

0: already started labelling AI slop. Exactly that. And I don't use LinkedIn. You're on LinkedIn as a joke, Vaughn.
1: Yeah.
0: But they
1: excuse me. Excuse you.
0: You're a joke. Well, tell us some of your LinkedIn.
1: Oh, it's ridiculous.
0: Yeah. Some of your LinkedIn. What do you call them? Titles or jobs that you've.
1: Oh, yeah.
0: I've never used
2: graphic design consultant. They, to make sure things aren't phallic.
0: They announced on July 30th. Where was the AI slop?
1: No. I'm finding some more. Other AI slop. This is AI.
2: Because remember, it got me in the taxi in Paris, some beautiful soul music from the Dirty South, and I was like, my dad will love this.
1: That dance music before. You're just like, oh, yeah.
2: But is this AI?
1: This is AI. And it hit. You can hear a little bit.
2: You can hear
1: a bit in the voice.
0: LinkedIn on July 30 announced a seems like AI slop button. So if you see someone's post, because, you know, we've always talked, it's a big circle jerk of, you know.
2: I've just
0: writing
2: done this.
0: Big essays and you know, this is how I would do it in business.
2: Yes.
0: And it has been clicked on. There was a post on last Thursday from the chief product officer of LinkedIn saying that over 1 million people have clicked that button so far.
2: Yeah.
0: Because that's what people were doing. People were like, generate me some post I can put on LinkedIn that makes me sound great.
2: I don't want to read that.
0: Yeah.
2: I want to read what's come from your brain.
1: I bet the very same people that are clicking this seems like AI slop are also commenting on it. Great work. Wonderful to see you succeeding.
2: It's the circle jerk of which
1: she
2: speaks.
1: Such a circle jerk.
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3: Wellington fine, sunny northerlies, a high 14, overnight low 9. Tomorrow, Sunday, man, you find the chance of a shower from morning and a high of 16 degrees.
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4: In this update, Labor is promising to commit more than $20 million to revive a dedicated Māori trades training scheme if elected. Māori Caucus head Willie Jackson says Māori unemployment rates are double the 5.6 national rate. Emily Ansell reports.
5: The scheme would include a contestable grant-based fund for Māori providers to design their own training based on skill demand. Jackson says the current government cut back the scheme, but Labor's support should benefit 3,000 Māori every year.
4: The demise of several Auckland support provider contracts could add to the pressure already on our aged care system. Health New Zealand's ending contracts with Vision West, Lifewise and Presbyterian Support Northern, which together provide services to around 4,500 older and disabled people. Aged Care Association's Tracy Martin says we risk losing experienced workers, community relationships and established service infrastructure that have taken years to build. That's news. Two sports, and starting at the World Rowing Champs in Amsterdam overnight on Sky.
6: It's all about gold. Australia sprinting hard, but it will be back-to-back world championships for Taylor and Welch for New Zealand. Australia will take a fantastic silver.
4: New Zealand rowers Ben Taylor and Ollie Welch have come away with gold in the men's pair at the World Rowing Championships. The reigning champions beat Australia by almost 2 seconds, with Italy taking third. In the NRL, the Manly Sea Eagles have soared in their final home game of the season with a 44-10 win over the St George Illawarra Dragons. Manly end their season with a trip to Mount Smart to face the Warriors next weekend. Meanwhile, the Panthers beat the Bulldogs 24-10 in Parramatta. That's sport. I'm Kalia Strong.
1: Hits. Taylor Swift.
7: It's been a while, but I knew it, I knew you.
2: And throwbacks. One Direction.
1: Ahead and throwbacks. 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

0: this week on Fleet One and Hayley.
1: So when was your proposal ruined? Because there is a couple. This was the dream proposal that she'd mentioned it and he'd organised it all at the bloody Met.

0: The Met, where the gala is, the Met Museum.
1: Yes.
0: On the steps, and he's taken her there, and they're up at the front of the Met. Down he goes. It's all being filmed. Beautiful. On a knee. Mm. And she does a classic, hand over mouth.
2: Yeah.
0: Bursts into tears. He says, "Will you marry me?" And before she can even speak, a security guard starts barking at him.
1: Oh, no.
0: Tells him to get up on his feet and tells him proposals are not allowed on the gallery. Like, get out. Where you are, get out of here. You're not allowed to do that.
1: Oh, no.
0: Millions
1: really?
0: Of views now. Yeah, abrupt interruption. They're just like...
1: Is it because it would stop traffic
2: and people would, like, stop
3: flowing
2: people through, wouldn't it?
0: Yeah, yeah.
2: But it doesn't look in this video that there's many people around them. Like, you just let it go, right?
0: It's actually fine.
2: It's over in a second.
0: I know. It literally takes no time, but he, like, barks. And literally, like, look at her jaw is on the floor. She's like...
1: Gasp.
0: And they said they felt a bit like scrambled and everything, and obviously just like kind of, you know, made way. And he does. He like leaps up and they kind of shuffle out the way. She was like, no, it didn't ruin the moment.
2: Great story to tell now, and great video too, which has been viewed a lot.
0: Yeah. Yeah, millions of times. But apparently the Met came out and said that the security guard was actually out of order. And they were like, no, we don't mind them as long as it doesn't, you know, there's no huge big film crew or anything like that. You're not like stopping things.
2: Or like a giant flash mob or anything like that.
0: God, yeah. No. I mean, we just don't think we do those in general.
2: Anymore, no.
0: Flash mobs. But anyway, the moment was ruined. She said yes, but they're fine. And they were like, oh, you know, it still kind of happened. And
2: I love these stories, though, of when the proposals don't go to plan.
0: Well, we asked this on Instagram and someone messaged in that it was on the beach and someone yelled out, don't do it.
2: Love is dead. Was it you?
0: And it was me. And I had a couple of wines on the viaduct. But a guy yelled out, don't do it, as my husband was proposing on the beach.
2: Got to admit, it's kind of funny.
0: That is very funny.
2: Kind of,
0: don't do it.
2: Very Kiwi and very funny.
0: Very Kiwi.
2: Okay, well, these are the stories we want to hear from you. 0800 Dazzled, and whether it was your engagement or someone you know's.
0: Maybe you ruined it. Maybe you stumbled into an engagement and went, oh, God, I've ruined it.
2: A lot get ruined by finding the rings.
0: Yeah.
2: Because partners change their habits, and so people get suspicious and they think they're cheating.
0: That happened to my friends at the Taj Mahal, because you go through a big security thing with your bags and stuff, and she was standing there, and the guy goes in and pulls out this box and was like, what's in here? And he was like...
2: I guess, will you marry me? And the security guard was like, yes.
0: Yeah, the security guard said yes. And they live a beautiful gay life.
2: Next to the Taj Mahal.
0: India. Yeah.
2: Lovely.
3: Beautiful.
2: Okay, 9696 to text us. 0800 dials at Emerson number.
1: We were walking our lab puppy and it interrupted a beach proposal. Luckily, the guy said they've been talking about getting a lab, so they saw it as their sign of good things to come.
0: Oh, cute.
1: My partner's mother had a falling out with him, so to get back at him, she showed me the engagement ring he was going to propose with 2 days before he proposed. Safe to say, we don't speak to her anymore. I still said yes, and we are engaged.
2: What? Some mums carry on like crazy, eh?
0: So it's bizarre.
2: Insane.
0: So bizarre. Oh, my God. I would just be like, do I even want to marry into this family? I mean, luckily, he has the sense to be like, oh, no, that's maniacal.
2: Yeah.
1: I answered my husband's phone. He was driving. It was the jeweler. Even though a woman answered, when they knew they were calling a man, they still said, I'm just, Jeff, you could just pass on and let him know that his ring's ready for pickup.
2: Oh, what are you doing?
0: Surely if you work at a jeweler's that sells diamond rings or whatever, you'd be like, there's a bit of protocol around this.
2: Yes.
0: You know?
2: Yeah.
0: Like code words. It's like when they send you adult fun toys, it's always wrapped up in some sort of distributions, you know?
1: Yeah. Brown.
0: Keep it private.
1: Brown plane.
0: Yeah, when your doctor rings or something. Like, yeah. We've got a minute for a word. I'm not going to sort of pass on the message that, yep, it is what she thinks it is.
1: My husband was outside on one knee waiting for me to come out. I was taking care of his best mate that had a few too many beers and was spewing. He was supposed to film the whole thing, but he was blacked out drunk by then. Apparently, he just needed a couple of drinks to cool his nerves.
0: He was nervous.
1: Yeah.
0: The videographer.
1: Yeah.
2: Dude, you just stand there with your phone. It's not that hard.
0: Oh, man, funny, eh?
1: I was the problem. He planned a romantic weekend away in Sydney. I had an inclination he was going to. I called his bluff saying, you won't, and he ended up proposing in the hotel room. Whoopsie, my bad.
0: Oh, yeah. We can do that. I remember seeing a video.
2: Are you just brushing over that? Yeah, we can do that. Anyway.
0: We can do that as women, but you just love us anyway because you need us. There was a proposal I watched and it was a girl. They were going up a hill and he kept trying to go down, like, you know, on one knee like this, and she was in kind of a bad mood and she turned around, got such a fright, fell into the bush backwards and farted. It's like one of my favourite videos because she's, and then she's just like,
1: a fart.
0: Yeah, a fall, a fart, an attitude.
1: My partner drove to a place and said, let's go for a walk. I said, I don't feel great. And he kept trying and I wouldn't get out. And we had a big argument and he threw the ring at me.

0: 20 years later, still married.
1: You hear of some of those stories, eh, where it's a hike to somewhere nice.
2: Oh,
1: yeah.
2: God, I can't and be bothered. I'm people, hot.
1: Yeah, always bitching and moaning.
2: Yeah, come on, yep. Come on, just keep going. It's nice up here.
0: My partner and I went ring shopping together after he drunkenly proposed with no ring.
3: Oh, yeah.
0: And so I said, well, we need to sort this out. So we went and shopped one, and then he was about to propose again, and his dog dropped its guts. One of those real stinky, dying dog farts.
1: Yeah.
0: That absolutely ruined the mood. My best friend's boyfriend proposed to her while we were in Fiji, as we were drinking champagne and celebrating, told her he wasn't going to do it because she was being a bit of a bitch. That ruined the proposal, made it very awkward for the rest of the
2: show. Well, we just need to shut our mouths as human beings.
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0: In case you missed it on Fleetwood and Hayley.
1: Polyester is the new Gen Z slang.
2: Polyester?
1: Yeah.
2: Okay, what does it mean? Hang on. You're polyester.
3: Like, you'll cheap and catch on fire if you're too close to the heater.
2: Or poly, meaning like you have multiple partners.
1: You're overthinking it. It's literally...
2: fake.
1: It means cheap, generic, overly manufactured, or inauthentic. To call someone polyester would be to be calling them fake or...
2: Ooh, you're so polyester.
1: So polyester. There's polyester edits, which are those, like, jump around clips containing, like, music and, like, effects and, like, transitional bits, which I actually really like watching those.
2: Is it a polyester edit?
1: It's turned into a polyester edit. So if you get
2: I was thinking about dropping some content today, actually. I'll only to give that a quick look to make sure it's not polyester.
1: It's been used as an insult, so if you're called polyester, just be aware you are being insulted.
3: Yeah, okay.
2: How do the Polynesians feel about this? Because poly's kind of been their thing.
1: Well, especially if the Polynesian's name is Esther.
2: She's what about our Polynesian Esthers listening? They're going to be gutted.
1: There's going to be at least one.
2: Have you heard this in your household?
1: No, I haven't yet.
2: Oh, yeah.
1: Gen Alpha. It hasn't reached Gen Alpha.
3: What do they call you?
1: Cool old
2: no,
1: man.
2: Unk.
1: Unk. I got Unk a bit, and I was like, that's kind of cool. But no, apparently Unk's not cool. No. That's an insult.
2: Yeah. I don't care because I'm an adult, and I have money, and, you know, I can buy alcohol, and I can drive a car, and I can make decisions on my own.
1: Okay.
2: That's polyester or Unk.
1: Sounds like cool, Unk.
2: Sounds like you're just jealous. My boobs are saggy. My face is falling off. And I've got anxiety.
1: I grew up in a world without peptides, making everything easier.
2: Yeah, I'm trying to lose weight sort of like the old-fashioned way. It's real boring.
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0: Created a number of studies on left-handedness and debunked a few myths. Now, there's a few here, I'll pick and choose, but 9696, if you were a lefty, as I am, and my granddad and my mum.
1: Oh, right, so genetic.
2: And Obama, he was a lefty.
0: Obama.
2: There's a few famous lefties.
0: They say it's not genetic, but I'm like, there it is. You know, it's all there.
1: Did they say it's not genetic? I didn't know that.
0: Yeah. So why left-handedness happens, they don't actually know. It's uncertain. 2026, this year, Oxford study theorised that hand preference evolved alongside bipedalism, which is the freeing of hands for precise tasks. So basically, we just picked up something and just went...
1: When we started walking on the back too.
0: Yeah. And brain regions become specialised, possibly requiring a specialist hand. Still unclear why rightness became dominant. Now, here's some folklore myths that have been debunked, linked to Satan, witchcraft and bad luck in various cultures.
2: Obviously.
0: They say bad luck from left foot out of the bed at the start of the day. Passing drinks left-handed, bad luck. Vanishing twin theory was debunked, that most left-handeds absorb their twin in the womb.
1: I've never heard that one.
0: Yeah, because there's a slight skew on twins have been more left-handed. So if I'm left-handed without a twin, I ate it. Yep. Didn't. Lefties die younger from right-handed equipment. That's debunked. And a myth that all polar bears are left-handed. Since proved fake.
1: Oh.
2: Probably couldn't get close enough to them to give them a pencil.
0: I actually don't think I've seen a polar bear with a pen and paper.
1: Scissors, though.
2: Yeah.
1: Polar bears great
2: with
1: scissors.
2: Your special scissors, don't you?
0: Yeah. So they did a big survey of people who were left-handed, the biggest struggles. Number one was the smudged writing, because we write... And then we smudge our hand right over it, for sure. Right side biased phone buttons and equipment like scissors. People learning sports and instruments on right-handed specialist equipment. That's at the top of the list. And then someone had to sit alone at school for extra writing space because it was tight. So everyone's got their right elbow out.
1: Oh, sort of
0: and
1: a
0: then
1: uniform
0: they were next
1: bench
0: to someone, so
1: situation.
0: They got isolated to the back of the class with a bit more space around their desk. Left-handed is known as more competitive, modified fighting. People who are left-handed fighters are usually stronger. We do face some social cognitive deficits, apparently, according to a 2026 study, that we are slower at verbal things, like we're not good at saying hello and everything like that. Sex differences. Found that we are left-handed, we're more ambidextrous in the bedroom.
1: Oh.
0: I can confirm.
1: Okay.
0: That's true. I'm right-handed in the bedroom. Some messages from our left-handed people. Oh, yes, spiral-bound writing books. You know when you had like a...
2: Couldn't you just go backwards?
1: Upside down.
2: Upside down.
0: Sure. Yeah, we could have done that. Someone said, no way is Haley related to Barack Obama. Correct. Confirmed.
1: Yep.
0: Scissors, they never sit nicely in your left hand and they don't cut as straight. Someone
2: you can go online though, can't you? Aren't there left-handed shops online and stuff?
0: Yeah, but specialist equipment. Yeah. Well, why should we have to pay for that?
1: Can openers?
0: Somebody said you do the right-handed.
1: Cack-handed?
0: Someone said as a left-handed of 23 years. What do you mean? Or are you 23?
1: Yes,
0: I've always struggled with writing in a straight line. Whenever I write something, I'll gradually slope down. And the next thing I know, my sentence looks like a hill.
1: That's just, I do that and I'm right-handed. If there's not a line to follow,
0: yeah.
1: I can't write a straight line either.
0: Oh, yeah. Someone did say being left-handed, I can write sideways and upside down, thank you. Because I'm always accommodating, making room for the spine of the book.
1: Someone said when you're a left-hander and you're sitting next to a right-hander at the dinner table and you both like lift up a spoon at the same time, go for a spoon of something at the same time.
0: You
1: smash your elbows.
0: Oh, okay. Someone said my 4-year-old's left-handed. It breaks my heart every day. Smack it out of them. They used to.
1: My mum said she can remember kids at school getting the absolute shit whacked out of their hand every time they used their left hand.
0: Well, love to all the lefties out there.
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2: Wellington fine, sunny northerlies, a high 14, overnight low 9. Tomorrow, Sunday, man, you find the chance of a shower from morning and a high of 16 degrees.
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4: In this update, both the Prime Minister and the Foreign Affairs Minister are attending this year's Pacific Islands Forum. Foreign Minister Winston Peters is travelling to Palau today, taking a range of Pacific leaders with him. Here's senior political reporter Azaria Howell.
5: Christopher Luxon's bound for the island nation from Wednesday for the 55th iteration of the Pacific Islands Forum. Climate change and extreme weather are up for discussion, as well as talk around China testing a ballistic missile in Pacific waters in July. Luxon says economic uncertainty and geopolitical competition have significant impacts on Pacific nations.
4: There'll be no weekend traffic on Otago State Highway 6 between Makarora and Lake Hawea, while crews work to clear multiple slips. Heavy rain caused debris to fall across this section of road at more than 20 locations. NZTA says crews are proceeding with caution given hillsides are still moving. They'll assess on Monday whether traffic can return. That's news. Two sports and New Zealand rowers Ben Taylor and Ollie Welch have defended their world title in the men's pair in Amsterdam, beating Australia by almost 2 seconds, and they really left it all out there. Ben Taylor was feeling the effects of the effort after the race, leaning over to give the water a little extra colour. His teammate Ollie Welch managed to speak to Sky.
6: You're smiling, but someone went very deep today.
7: Yeah, so some people say bow seat's a bit easier than stroke seat, but I promise I work just as hard.
4: The Tall Blacks have claimed a 93-91 victory over Iran in Manila in their World Cup qualifiers matchup. Shia Ili scored a game-high 24 points, including a crucial overtime jump shot to take the lead. They take on Syria next. That's sport. I'm Kalia Strong.
8: It's Ariana Grande.
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D, Boston, on ZM's Weekend Warm-Up. You're with Ella for your Saturday. And we had a big week last week. Not only did Bruno Mars announce he's going to be coming to Aotearoa, playing at Eden Park, we also had the ANZ Donation Station yesterday. ZM hosts and guests were being dropped from the brand new Skydrop at the Sky Tower, all raising money for the Cancer Society. Plus, we had Alex Warren in Aotearoa. He performed in Christchurch, cancelled in Auckland. We're going to be talking about it coming up during the show. Right now, it is Alex Warren with Passenger on ZM.

0: Sinim, and yesterday was Daffodil Day, so we were back with another year of the ANZ Donation Station, raising money for the Cancer Society, except yesterday looked a little bit different to normal. We were actually based at the Sky City, Auckland, using the new Sky Ride and dropping people from the Sky Tower. As soon as we raised more money, we would drop another person. We had Sinim Hose being dropped. We also had Tony Street, Ben Boyce, Joel from LAB, Israel Adesanya. The list literally went on, and it was pretty humorous to hear people being dropped. This is how Fletch went on the new Sky Ride.
1: My heart is absolutely racing.
2: But it's all for a good cause, isn't it?
1: It's all for a great cause,
2: So now they're going to hold you there for a little bit, and then at any moment's notice, they're going to drop you.
0: I think it's pretty valid if you are swearing going down the Sky Ride. But together with ANZ, we raised $72,380 for the Cancer Society. Such an awesome effort. 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This is Benson Boone, the time of our life on ZF.

0: It's Billy, Birds of a Feather on ZM. And if you're anything like me, you need to have a psychological understanding of your flaws. So you can't just have a flaw and be like, oh, that's just something I do. Like, oh, it's a personality trait. No, we need to have a psychological reason to why we might be having this flaw. It's maybe because, you know, we want to blame something else. Like, oh, it's because of this psychological thing. Or maybe, and this is what I'm leading with, is that we want to better understand ourselves. And my biggest flaw, one of my biggest flaws, is that I can't save money. For the life of me, I've always been really bad at saving money. And if you're in the same boat here, I'm going to let you know the psychological reasons that that may be so that we can better understand ourselves. And I'll tell you all about it after this.
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It's Maxilai, Crybaby on ZM. Now, if you're not very good with saving money, I'm in the same boat, sis. I'm here with you. Well, there's actually maybe some psychological reasons for this. You know, it's not just because we're bad at with money. No, there might be actually some psychological common reasons that we are struggling to save. One of them is present bias. So you might be preferring to have that instant gratification. You want something now. You need to buy it now rather than waiting in the future to have it. You want it now. Another one is kind of similar, that dopamine loop. It's like constantly chasing. Dopamine's like that happy chemical in your brain. You want something, you buy it, and then it gives you that little bit of happiness, and then you have it for 5 minutes and you're like, okay, what's next? And then you get in a bit of a loop of like constantly having to buy something to like seek that dopamine. If you've got ADHD or know someone with ADHD, this one is very true with the dopamine chasing. Another one is emotional spending. We've all heard of retail therapy. You're stressed, you're bored, you're sad, you emotionally spend. It can do some damage for sure to the bank account. But please, if you have any tips for these, because I definitely struggle with all three of the psychological reasons for not being able to save, please send them through on 9696 and I'll share them with us, because we could all probably use some tips if we're in the same boat here.

0: my body isn't ready on ZM. And we're talking about not being able to save money. There's psychological reasons for this. Maybe it's a bit of retail therapy. Maybe it's you're seeking that dopamine, or maybe you just want something, you know, in the present. You can't wait for the future. Well, there are some tips on 9696. Someone said do the 48-hour rule. If you want something non-essential, force yourself to wait 48 hours. Yeah, that's actually a really good thing, because a lot of the time I'll buy something and then in 48 hours time I'm like, oh, I probably didn't even need that. Keep that advice coming through on 9696. How do we save better, please? Coming up is Olivia Rodrigo. Drop Dead is next here on ZM.
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3: Wellington fine, sunny northerlies, a high 14, overnight low 9. Tomorrow Sunday mainly fine, the chance of a shower from morning and a high of 16 degrees.
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4: This update. Rescue operations have resumed in Nepal and China after a devastating flash flood unleashed a torrent of rock and ice on Wednesday. At least 570 people are dead and thousands missing. CNN's Will Ripley is at a hospital in Kathmandu where he says a mother is searching through lists of those being treated or deceased.
5: We don't know the specific details of what she saw, but you can see on her face just how anguished she is right now. And we've seen this type of scene just repeated over and over and over again here in the capital of Nepal.
4: Meanwhile, a candlelit vigil was held at Hamilton's Best Value Ehrlich Dairy last night, owned by Mihir and Kanari Patel, who are among the missing in Nepal. Strong downpours are forecast across the upper North Island today, with a low-pressure system making its way up the country. Met Service has issued a heavy rain watch until evening for Northland, Auckland, Coromandel and the Bay of Plenty. The alerts could be upgraded to a warning, with weather east of the Rangitaiki River likely to worsen. That's news. Two sports and rowers Ben Taylor and Ollie Welch are becoming quite the force in the men's pair after coming away with gold at the World Rowing Championships. They were up by 1.3 seconds at the 500 metre mark. Ben Taylor says getting off to a flying start is their strength.
6: Today, I guess we did get it right, and it definitely helps us in that second and third 500. We can really kind of see the field and establish ourselves early. So, yeah, it's pretty special. It's kind of come a little bit naturally for us.
4: Amy Fisher has won her K1 500-metre semi-final at the Canoe Sprint World Championships in Poland to qualify for another shot at gold early tomorrow morning. In the NRL last night, the Manly Sea Eagles beat the Dragons 44-10 and the Panthers beat the Bulldogs 24-10 in Parramatta. That's sport. I'm Carly Estrada.
7: 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Tampa City.
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It's Sabrina for your Saturday here on ZM. All thanks to Night and Day, delivering everything from chicken chippies to a single banana. Bit rogue, bit of a rogue order there, but you know, at least you don't have to leave the house. This is new music from Cat's Eye. It's Animal on ZM.

Die Pepsi on ZM. Now, Laneway have announced that they are going to be on Sunday 21st of Feb and Tamaki Makaurau. Bit random being on a Sunday, but it's all right. We'll move. Now, people are speculating over who is going to be performing. Some people do think it will be Addison Rae. Others reckon Troye Sivan. I mean, I think that has my vote. I think he could be the headliner because he's just released an album as well. So it's kind of fitting, and he's in the same vein of like Charlie XCX. Other people reckon, though, that this new up-and-coming artist, Adela, has a good chance. Now, she wouldn't be the headliner yet because I think this song is maybe her only mainstream song. But still, I would love to see that line. Let me know the text 9696. Who do you reckon is going to be making a feature on the Laneway lineup? This is Ariana Grande, Hate That I Made You Love Me on ZM.

0: It's a throwback for your Saturday. It's Fergie, Big Girls Don't Cry on ZM. And we're talking about the potential laneway lineup for 2027. I reckon Troye Sivan has a big shot at being the headliner, but some other suggestions on the text 9696. Phoebe Bridgers. I mean, she definitely fits the laneway vibe. She's so similar to like Clairo, Wet Leg, other artists that have been at laneway before. So yeah, I reckon she has a good shot of being in the lineup. Now another text and I think, yes, because of how big Spider-Man has been and I feel like he's had another rise in his success in his career, Tame Impala. I just hope both of these are correct, because imagine seeing both of these guys live. Oh, surely. And now another suggestion, Sienna Spiro. Yes, she's up and coming lately, so fingers crossed she's also on the lineup, and she's next on ZM.
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It's Tame Impala, Loser, on ZM's Weekend Warm-Up with Ella. And last week was a big week. Brooke from ZM Late Show was in New York City, and then all of a sudden, boom, Bruno Mars is announced to be playing at Eden Park. It's huge. The romantic tour is coming to Tamaki Makaurau March next year. And if you are wanting to grab tickets, they're on sale next week. So you've got to get your ducks in a row ASAP. For all the details, head to ZM Online, and you could be hearing this song live. It's I Just Might, Bruno on ZM.

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1: 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And I feel like we're finally back in a time where artists are coming to New Zealand and making a point of it too. Alex Warren was here last weekend. We've got Bruno Mars announcing he'll be here in March next year. Robbie Williams is coming. We've got Miss Olivia Dean in a couple weeks' time. Now is Olivia Rodrigo and Sabrina Carpenter to announce that they're coming, and then I think I'll be happy. Then we can call it a day. 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
17: Wellington fine, sunny northerlies, a high 14, overnight low 9. Tomorrow Sunday, may you find the chance of a shower from morning and a high of 16 degrees.
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18: This update. Severe weather is expected to batter the northern and eastern parts of the North Island, with Met Service issuing a batch of orange heavy rain warnings. Northland, Auckland, Coromandel are under the warning until evening. The Bay of Plenty

0: In Gisborne, north of Ruatoria, are also under the warning till 5 a.m. tomorrow. Forecaster Matthew Ford says the weather will be moving up and away from the country.
1: By the end of tomorrow, the country is really just under quite a strong cold southwest flow, really.
0: There's a heavy rain watch for Waikato until 2 a.m. and a strong wind watch for Southland and Clutha until Monday. The hospitality industry is seeking more clarity around how the international visitor levy is being used. Hospitality NZ's laid out its election priorities for political parties. This includes building clearer pathways into the industry and consistent industry funding. CEO Christy Phillips says they'd like to know where the IVL money's actually going and if there's a more sustainable option. That's news. Two sports, and Hayden Paddon is gunning for a podium finish at Rally Paraguay. The Kiwi driver currently sits second in the FIA World Rally Championship behind Finnish driver Sami Pajari. It's Paddon's first top-level WRC gravel start in 8 years. Rowers Ben Taylor and Ollie Welch are excited to build on their success on the water after claiming gold in the men's pair at the World Rowing Championships in Amsterdam. The reigning champions beat Australia and Italy. Ollie Welch says they first jumped in a boat together early last year before going on to claim gold in the same event.
2: It was almost a bit of a shock. We didn't know where we were going to end up. That gave us quite a bit of confidence for last year. And this year, we knew that if we played our cards right, we could definitely be on the top of the podium again. Absolutely stoked and excited to see where we can go in the future.
0: That's sport. I'm Kalia Strong. Hits.
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Texas on ZM. Big night for Warriors fans tomorrow. I think every match is actually just a big night because we're all anxiously waiting to see how they go, to see if they will potentially make the semis, make the final. Warriors currently second on the table. Tomorrow at 4 p.m. we're versing the Knights, who are sixth. So fingers crossed. That's all I'll say. Fingers crossed for that game and for the Warriors this weekend. This is Teddy Swims, Mr. Know-It-All on ZM.

It's Miles Smith, Stargazing on ZM. You're with Ella, and on Monday, Alex Warren was in Tamaki Makaurau but had to cancel his show due to being so unwell. I really feel for him because it would not be easy cancelling a show, especially when he does seem to really love New Zealand, and he played two shows in Christchurch. But hopefully he has some sort of redemption. He's just released his new album, Wild Child, yesterday, and the people in Auckland really want to see it, especially those who travel to be in Auckland for it. So, fingers crossed, he does some sort of redemption show for us. But, I mean, who knows what will happen there. This is off his new album, Wild Child. It's Rescuer on ZM. Go.

0: That's So True on ZM. You're with Ella, and I feel like something I've been doing in my shows lately is giving some movie recommendations or TV shows that I reckon you should watch. And I've got another one for you. Last night, I watched Don't Say Good Luck, which is the new movie produced by Adam Sandler, like his production company, and it features his daughter, Sunny Sandler, as the lead. It's also got Kiwi actress Melanie Lynskey in it, so it's a really good cast. In the movie, me and my flatmate put it on. We're like, oh, let's just put on something easy breezy, something for a little bit of a laugh on a Friday night. Oh, were we wrong? First of all, bit of a, like some cringe moments in there. It's a Netflix movie, so you can kind of picture the vibes of maybe some of the humor or the acting. And then all of a sudden, oh my gosh, it was extremely gut-wrenching. Like I was clutching my pearls for so much of that movie. At the end, it was beautiful, sobbing. So if I could recommend watching something this weekend, maybe on a little bit of a Sunday scary moment, it is Don't Say Good Luck. So that is my little movie recommendation for your weekend. On the way, we've got Harry Styles after this on ZM.
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1: It's one of the tracks off of our debut album that just came out. It's a self-titled album called Borderline, and this is the song where you've just got to put the windows down, sing along as loud as you can, and have a good time. Kia ora, it's Borderline, and you're listening to our song Watching It Burn on ZM's Locals Only.

0: It's Kiwi band Borderline watching it burn on ZM. And yesterday we had the ANZ donation station back for another year, raising money on Daffodil Day for the Cancer Society. We were broadcasting live from the Sky Tower this year, and we were dropping people like Paddy Gower, Ryan Bridge, Tony Street, Joel from LAB, all from the brand new Skyride at Sky City Auckland as we raised money. And here's how much money we raised in total.
1: Can we get a drum roll, folks, for the final total? 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

0: brand new music to the ZM playlist. It's Ain't in LA on ZM. Now, hopefully we get more music like that from Adela, because people are rumouring that she might be performing at Laneway next year. So surely she drops more music just like that one. On the way, we've got Sienna Spiro with Great Expectation next on ZM. Flesh, Warren
1: and Hayley. I've got an orange tree.
2: 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On Sunday, I got inspired. 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

Ariana Grande, We Can't Be Friends on ZM. Now, Stella Lefty's song Boston. You may have heard it and thought there is some sort of similarities with the chorus, but not.

know and where from. Well, it sounds pretty similar. Dream each night of some version of you. To Noah Can't Stick Season. Like, not exactly the same, but definitely has some similarities. So, Noah Khan's team reached out to Sally Lefty and were like, you need to give writing credits to Noah Khan, otherwise legal actions will happen. Then she was like, yeah, fine, whatever. But then she made a statement like, oh, I wasn't even thinking about Stick Season. It didn't even come to mind. Like, it was not related to Stick Season at all. And then people have found so many videos of her in, like, 2022 and 2024 covering the song Stick Season. So, girl, you may have been a bit of a fan of the song, so maybe subconsciously your chorus kind of had Stick Season notes to it. Let me know what you think on 9696. Do you think the song sounds similar? I definitely do. This is Stella Lefty with her new song, Lean and Kiss Me, on ZM.

Alpha Weir on ZM, and the All Blacks are versing South Africa tonight, tomorrow, Sunday, 3 a.m. I guess it's either you stay up all night and then watch it at 3 a.m., you go to bed early, wake up at 3 and then maybe go back to sleep, or you are like a normal human being and you record it and you watch it first thing in the morning. But I guess it depends how dedicated to the sport you are. Well, last week they did beat South Africa 33-16, so surely the All Blacks can get the win again. And then again, Warriors on Sunday, they should surely get the win. Maybe it's another good weekend for New Zealand sport. This is Coterie, lay your head.

0: It's Billy, Wildflower on ZM. And you might remember a couple of months ago that Olivia Rodrigo was starting a brand new music festival called Daisy Chain Fields that had only female artists on the lineup, and 100% of the proceeds were going to female charities across America. Well, the first ever festival is happening tonight. And we've got the likes of Chappell Roan, Doechii, Cat's Eye all performing on the lineup. Plus, Olivia excitingly announced yesterday that they have raised $10 million for female charities across America, which is astonishing for its first ever show. Cannot wait to see the videos that come out of the festival tonight. We've got Olivia Rodrigo on the way. Tell the whole damn world how Drop Dead is next here on ZM.
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1: I heard Jesus lost his mind on a night out. 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And if his father ever finds out, then he'd probably turn the lights out. 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

0: not to feel amped for your weekend when you got Missy and Heaven playing on ZM. Tonight, I have my friend's 30th. Now, it's not just a typical 30th where it's a house party or maybe a hired a venue. No, we're doing a BYO and then laser tag. I haven't played laser tag in years, but I've got a bit of a dilemma. Do I wear running shoes like a workout outfit? Because I'm really competitive and I do want to win and I don't want my outfit to hinder my performance or my chances at winning at laser tag. So I don't know. I might have to do a little bit of an outfit change to lock in for laser tag. We've got Sienna Spyro on the way. Material Lover is next on ZM.
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13: 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Then legal called, then health and safety called, and then the fire service called. So we've gone with a safer option. Celebrate with us by popping in store and treating yourself to a whole lot of super birthday deals that'll make you actually think it's your birthday. Yep, it's a Super Liquor super birthday, but we'll be leaving the pyrotechnics to someone else.
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19: Renting a car always feels like a bit of a battle. But in the stuffy, slow-paced world of car rentals, Snap is in a league of its own. So it's no surprise that Snap is the official car rental partner of the One New Zealand Warriors. When you rent with Snap, you're helping support the team that brings us all together. 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